0: 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Now, Sunday is going to be Father's Day. And I'm just saying, at what point in your life did you realize your dad was not that cool? I mean, I think dads are cool. I'm a dad. Shroom's a dad. Kid Chris is a dad. We're all dads around here. So at what point did you realize your dad was not cool? If you got a comment, 513-749-1027 or use the talkback mic with iHeartRadio.
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0: 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When did you realize your dad was not that cool?
1: I would say he's in like a competition with the neighbor for like mowing grass, like who can get out earliest, like Saturday morning, to mow the grass and
0: right.
1: Keeps the grass looking the best. He thinks it's like this really cool competition. I'm like, Dad, that's lame.
0: Well, I mean, maybe he takes pride in his yard and stuff like that. Either way, or how's your dad uncool to you? 513-749-1027 for your comments now. These guys are coming to town. 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

0: 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It's J-Rod. So when did you figure out your dad was not so cool? What does your dad do?
1: Tried to stay in touch with what's happening. For instance, a couple years ago, he asked me what brat was. And I was like, I don't think I'm the person to answer that question. Just stay in your lane. Like, no offense.
0: Right. 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If you got a comment, use the talkback mic or call me 513-749-1027. When did you figure out your dad was not that cool?
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0: 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So when did you figure out your dad's not that cool?
1: He decided to become a substitute teacher.
0: Oh.
1: And I was embarrassed for him, like, just at the thought of him doing that.
0: Okay.
1: But he really loves it. And I just think of the kids when we were in school and how mean they were to the subs. But I guess kids today are a lot nicer.
0: No, they're not. They say meaner things behind their back. Kids are mean.
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0: Thursday, September 3rd at Megacore Pavilion Outdoor. 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Frog Leggy. 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

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Boomsday is coming. And due to the whole kickoff party, it's going to be Third Eye Blind. I know, $10.27. That's it. And if you want to go see the show, I would go to WEBN.com for all the info right now on how you can grab your tickets and where we're going to be partying with you coming up with 1027 WEBN.

Yes! Yes! Yes! Yes! Yes! Yes! Yes! Yes! Yes! Yes! Yes! Yes! Yes! Yes! Yes! Yes! Yes! Yes! Yes! Yes! Yes! Yes! Yes! Yes! Yes! Yes! Yes! Yes! Yes! Yes! Yes! Yes! Yes! Yes! Yes! Yes! Yes! Yes! Yes! Yes! Yes! Yes! Yes! Yes! Yes! Yes! Yes! Yes! Yes! Yes! Yes! Yes! Yes! Yes! Yes! Yes! Yes! Yes! Yes! Yes! Yes! Yes! Yes! Yes! Yes! Yes! Yes! Yes! Yes! Yes! Yes! Yes! Yes! Yes! Yes! Yes! Yes! Yes! Yes! Yes! Yes! Yes! Yes! Yes! Yes! Yes! Yes! Yes! Yes! Yes! Yes! Yes! Yes! Yes! Y

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0: Neil was just on Fremont Street in Las Vegas on Saturday, and I did not make it to that show either. It's 1027 WEBN and J-Rod. 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

0: Mandatory Metallica on Cincinnati's rock station, 1027 WEBN. Today's news about Kirk Hammett says that he wishes he was Randy Rhoads and actually wrote some of the songs for Ozzy because, you know, they had such kick-ass licks and more guitars and everything else. And I don't think Metallica and Ozzy got to party together until it was like too late and like the end. But I mean, hey, Kirk Hammett's not wrong. Randy Rhoads had some kick-ass riffs, man.
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0: 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They're going to be in Indianapolis coming up on the 25th. So if you're looking for a little getaway that's like an hour and a half away, you can go see them there.
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Now, you heard it here first that Shinedown's coming to Cincinnati, right? I mean, I've only been telling you for damn months. So now you want to win tickets. All you have to do is keep it on WEBN so you can find out where you can see them, how you can get your free tickets, and when you can win them just for listening to 102.7 WEBN.

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So Jelly Roll and Bunny XO are getting a divorce. The inside track says that she had an open marriage with Jelly Roll. Jelly Roll wanted a marriage. So the fact that she may have hooked up with Chad Kroeger might be the reason they're getting divorced. Did I say that out loud? It's WEBN.

0: 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Put it right in there. Go about your day. And we could call you back and you could win $2,500. 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

0: Can you believe it? 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I'm Nudge, pretty excited. I hope to get to a game myself if they're not too crazy expensive, which probably I'm not going to get to a game because last year I think seats were as cheap as $200, and that's after we were already out of the playoffs. 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
0: 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I got Smells Like Teen Spirit right after this latest from 3 Days Grace on EBN.

Mike, who listens to me every night. I appreciate it, man. Thanks for dropping me a nudge to give you Nirvana. 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Rock WEBN on the app and drop me what's called a talk back. And then when you're done with that, tap that contest tab.

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0: Jack Osborne didn't shed any tears over everybody ripping him for being there on the lawn of the White House Sunday for that UFC event celebrating America. Of course, you can't do anything in this country that's aligned one way or the other without half the people going, wah, wah, wah. I get it, though. I was one that went, wah, wah, all the time on Facebook during COVID, and I learned my lesson. Just remember, there's always two sides. Just because you like UFC doesn't mean you have to like the other thing. 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You just have to let people like what they want. 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Of course, Jack Osborne's probably going to dive all into it on the new episode of The Osbournes whenever he decides to launch that. 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

0: Thursday, September 3rd at Megacore Pavilion Outdoor. 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And the best part? Tickets are only $10.27, which breaks down to 1027. 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Frog Leggy. 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

Here's a group of rock star females absolutely kicking ass on this song called The End of You. 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

0: on Cincinnati's Rock Station, 1027 WEBN. It's too bad those guys aren't playing here in Cincinnati this year. I believe they're on Bourbon and Beyond down in Louisville the weekend before Louder Than Life. Foo Fighters just announced that they're going to go somewhere and play that they've never played before, and that's two big cities in India. I can't imagine living in a country where my favorite band doesn't come by and play for us. Though Metallica's getting up there and they don't come by Cincinnati every year anymore like they used to. Now we got to go to Vegas to see them. I got Puddle of Mud and Breaking Benjamin ahead on EBN.
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0: champion, a new song, unfortunately. Even as awesome as Adam Lambert has been fronting the band, they've never recorded a new song since Freddie's passing, unfortunately. Queen drummer Roger Taylor, he's recorded some new stuff. 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It's got 10 new songs, 9 of them original, and one's a cover of John Lennon's Jealous Guy. If you want to check out some of Roger Taylor's fine drumming works on a solo album, you can open up the free iHeartRadio app and search Roger Taylor.
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Self-Esteem from The Offspring on WEBN. That's off their third album, Smash, which they celebrated its 30th anniversary a couple years ago by playing the album all the way through at a live festival. And finally, you and I can watch them play that whole album. It's an excellent performance. They did it. And they finally gave it away for free online, and I've got the video. All you got to do is visit the Nudge blog at WEBN.com when you got some time to take in some live Offspring in a historic, big, bad way. 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

0: of course, there's plenty of ways you can celebrate for free America turning big old 250, but WEBN's going to help you out with $2,500 to get out and see this country to help celebrate its birthday. Maybe you've never been to the Grand Canyon. Maybe you're a fan of the Reds and you're like, man, I would love to see them in some random ballpark in some city I've not put my shoes on its soil. Whatever you want to do to celebrate America's birthday, we got your share of $250,000 to do it with. All you have to do is be here rocking WEBN when we're giving away the money, which happens every weekday at 8 a.m., 11 a.m., 2 p.m., and 5 p.m.
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knows how long it's going to be before Korn puts out a new album. They've given us a new song from it. If you haven't heard it, it's up on the Nudge blog at WEBN.com. They dropped that on a couple months ago, so you might have to scroll down my page a little bit. 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

0: 7. WEBN's going to celebrate a new one from the Pretty Reckless coming up, When I Wake Up. 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I also have System of a Down for you. 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

0: 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Of course, lots been going on in Ozzy's name. 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

0: Thursday, September 3rd at Megacore Pavilion Outdoor. Kicking off Booms Day weekend, which culminates with the 50th Western and Southern WEBN fireworks. And the best part? Tickets are only $10.27, which breaks down to 1027. You know, our frequency. Frog Leggy. Just hope the opening chord doesn't accidentally set off the barges. 1027 WEBN.
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1: Ooh. Yep. I will read out loud the summary of the actual crime here, and then you got to tell me what the gender of the jerk is, okay? And then I will give you a choice of tickets for either the concert of Evanescence or the Strokes, okay?
2: All righty.
1: Let's go over here and talk to Raymond. Raymond was somebody who called in, was very excited when we picked up the phone. Okay?
2: Very giggly. There he goes.
1: Ray, all right, you ready to play the game entitled...
3: Gender of the Jerk.
4: Yes, sir.
1: Okay. This happened at a place in Florida, okay? At a Waffle House.
4: Oh, another Florida?
1: Yes.
2: Yes.
1: Oh. At a... Okay. At a Waffle House, a tattooed customer walked in. Oh, no. A tattooed customer walked in and got a Waffle House logo tattooed on the body and then allegedly refused to pay the $250 bill. The customer then skipped the yellow ink because that would cost extra.
2: Just didn't pay the tattoo bill.
4: I'm going to definitely probably say a guy.
1: Sarah, what do you think? Would this be a guy or a girl that would get a Waffle House logo tattooed on this person's body and then refuse to pay and then eventually say, no, don't even finish it. Don't even get the yellow ink because I ain't paying for it.
2: This sounds like it could. This is probably a dude.
1: You are absolutely right.
2: I don't think a girl will do something that dorky.
1: You don't think so?
5: Hello?
1: Yeah, who are you?
5: My name's Tim.
1: Tim, we got Strokes left over. You ready to play?
5: Let's go.
1: All right, man. Here we go.
3: Gender of the Jerk.
1: Gender of the Jerk, okay?
2: Yes.
1: A Subway customer got furious over peppers on an online sandwich order. The police say the sandwich matched the order, but the customer still demanded a replacement, then allegedly shoved the register and printer off the counter and threw the cookie trays. Nearly three dozen cookies died in the crossfire. Oh, God.
2: Ooh, and fun fact.
1: Yes.
2: We did talk about this not too long ago, so if you pay attention, you should know.
1: Yes, that's absolutely right. Thoughts and carbs. Thoughts and carbs. What is... The gender of the jerk.
5: I'm going to say probably a female.
1: Is it a female? Because if you were paying attention, you would know the story. Is it a female? Yes, it is. You, sir. You're going to see the stroke.

0: Of the jerk. Yes. Yeah. No, you're very welcome. All right, hold on. What is your first name again?
1: Tim.
0: All right, Tim. Simple name, simple game, simple way to win. All right, the Strokes. There you go. It's EB.
2: The Kate Chris Show. WEBN.
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4: On 71 northbound before Kenwood, accident down the shoulder, 275 east after US 52. That crash has cleared out of the way. We're looking at the traffic slowing 75 south, Shepherd to Paddock. My Merck Shrimp with traffic.
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0: 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Can I Sue?
1: Oh my goodness, Stuart W. Penrose is in the house. Take your legal questions at 513-749-1027. Sarah Elise, we were talking about something earlier with Stuart about something that we were going to ask him about.
2: Yes. Legal. So Walmart says that they're bringing their drones to Cincinnati for like their delivery service. And of course, Christopher was like, now these things are probably going to fall on people.
1: Yeah,
3: of course.
1: Yes.
2: So what happens?
1: And they're going to shoot them out of the sky because some redneck is going to think it's the government watching us and stuff.
3: Well, that's what's going to muddy up the cases of the people that call me when the drones fall on their heads.
1: Yeah.
2: So then what happens if a drone does fall on somebody?
3: Well, then they can call me at the Manila Law Group at 513-723-1600.
1: Yeah.
2: I didn't even think about that. I just was thinking, how much is this going to cost you to get the drone service?
3: Well, what are they using the drones for?
1: Delivery.
2: Like food delivery, groceries, medicine and all that. Delivery. Yeah, it's anything up to 5 pounds.
3: That's interesting.
2: And you'll get it within 30 minutes. But if you're like not a Walmart member, it's $20.
3: Yeah. So what if you have like life-saving medicine or medicine you literally need to live and they just... The stork drops it off somewhere else.
1: Yeah, I know.
2: If it misdelivers, I don't know.
1: That's what all this that's what the $20 fee is for. I mean, it's
3: the watch to cover all. So much more accurate than people.
2: But it's coming here to Cincinnati. It's already hit up a couple other cities.
1: I can't wait until like these people are just bashing them out of the sky.
2: Oh, wait, dude, it's gonna be wild. Yeah,
1: it's gonna be great. Caller, you're on the air. Hello, Stuart W. Penrose is here. You have a legal question.
4: Hey, yes, I do. So I'm working for a guy under the table.
1: Mm-hmm.
4: And I'm starting to get to the point where I'm starting to realize we're doing a lot of illegal work. Wouldn't say it's OSHA approved.
2: Oh.
4: Should I report him or should I continue taking the lower pay?
3: Okay. So what kind of, well, without saying anything illegal,
4: construction.
3: General construction. Hmm. Okay.
4: Yes, sir.
3: I tell you what, I mean, don't say too much about it, but I would imagine it's probably an industry where there's a lot of things that go on under the table.
1: Yeah.
3: Would I be right?
4: Yeah. Yes, sir.
3: Are you being dragged into these illegal things?
4: Yes, allegedly? I am, 100%.
1: Dude, I would get to step in. Wouldn't
3: yes,
1: you
3: get a different job.
1: Yeah, before something gets really, somebody gets hurt and possibly dies, and then you're on the hook.
2: Then you're screwed. Yeah. You're
3: still responsible for your own behavior at the end of the day.
1: Yeah.
3: And you're just dragging yourself into some crap that you don't need to be involved in.
1: Yes.
2: Get out.
4: But what if, like, I accidentally fell and the crap hurt me? That wouldn't be a good process to go after if I know he's got the income to come after.
3: Yeah, good luck.
1: Good luck, dude. Come
3: on. If the guy's already a crook, how do you think he's going to treat you?
1: Yeah, exactly.
3: Get a different job.
4: I'm talking to Mr. Penrose. You guys have a great day, okay?
1: Yeah,
3: you too.
1: Yeah, good. Yeah, he's doing the right thing.
2: That was quick.
3: Well, no, he's not doing the right thing, but he's considering doing the right thing.
1: Right.
2: He knows what the right thing is to do, but he's not done it yet.
3: But you know what's going to happen if he outs these people.
1: But here's the thing. This is why the mafia...
3: He's got to just get a different job.
1: The mafia was a great idea of keeping everything quiet until somebody felt like they're getting stiffed. Then they roll on each other, like that guy right there.
3: We need a new good mob movie. We haven't had one in a while.
1: Well, there's no good mob left. That's the problem. There's nothing to write a movie about.
3: The Departed was the last good one.
1: Stuart W. Penrose is here. If you have a legal question, 513-749-1027. There's two people on the phone. I'll get their names and stuff, and we'll get them. And we'll take your calls coming up next on EBN.

0: Cincinnati's Rock Station 102.7 WEBN. Tyler is here to talk to Stuart W. Penrose from the Manillo Law Group. He's got a legal question. Go ahead, Tyler. What's happening?
1: Hey, how are you guys doing today?
0: All right.
1: So, my wife actually had a stalker. So, like, her previous... Well, she's still at the same company, but she moved locations.
0: Yeah.
1: So, where she was at the first location, she was getting weird vibes of this guy, because he would reach out to her and stuff like that, and she would deny and stuff like that to going out with him and stuff like that. And so she asked to be transferred. She got transferred, and then he still kept popping up where she was at. Say, like, she'd be sweeping or car wash or something like that. He would just randomly show up there in a different town.
2: Was this a former coworker, or, like, who was the... don't say his name, but who was the guy? It was her boss, her former boss?
1: Yeah.
2: Damn.
0: Did they have an affair?
1: I don't think so.
0: Oh.
2: He doesn't say that the most confident.
3: I know. And you and your wife are still together.
1: Yes. She showed me every messages like where he's tried to do all this. She's been upfront with me about it. She goes, I don't know what his deal is. She's like, I've asked to be transferred to a different location.
2: Does he still work with the same company?
1: Yes. But then they're probably 30 miles apart.
2: Well,
1: so he'd have to go out of his way just to...
0: But still an HR. That's still an HR issue.
3: Absolutely.
2: It's a police issue if he should be in stock.
1: Right.
0: Yeah.
1: So, well, I'm going to look underneath the car. There's a tracking device underneath
2: the
1: car.
2: Holy crap.
3: Oh, my God. This is a police problem. Like, you got to go to the police.
2: Did you guys contact...
1: Well, we did, yes. He admitted that it was his tracker. But this happened back in February. The charges still are pending. She's trying to figure out if she should get an attorney involved or not, since the charges are still pending.
2: Well, I think she needs to talk to the employer as well, too. Do they know what's going on?
1: Yeah.
2: Okay.
1: They are waiting for the charge. They are waiting for the charges to be filed.
2: I could certainly get her linked with an employment attorney. I mean, this happened by her boss. I mean, that is it's harassment. It's a.
0: Why would they have cut him already?
2: No kidding.
0: Jeez, this is...
3: Yeah, how is he still having a job?
2: Still working with the same company. They still have the same email addresses.
0: Yeah, I mean,
2: yeah. Let's get it linked up with an employment attorney. I mean, as far as the police and the prosecutor's office, talk to the prosecutor's office and see where this is at and get a better idea from somebody there.
0: Because if
2: they could be trying to build a case, I don't know.
0: If anything happens now, I would imagine the employer's on the hook now too, because
2: he's under their purview.
0: Yes. Oh my God, they are just putting their neck out there for this guy now. Now he knows where you live.
3: Which is scary.
0: It's just scary because if he's
2: my public record anyways.
0: Yeah, I know. But if he loses his job, and that now you got to worry that he's going to come to your house.
3: Mm-hmm. If he gets mad enough.
2: Thanks for scaring him more, Chris.
3: I'm sure he's thought about it. Haven't you thought about that?
2: He seems like a Second Amendment guy. He'll be fine.
3: You've thought about that, right? Yeah, like if the dude gets mad, he might come to your house.
0: Yeah, where do you live? What part of town?
1: Well, it's kind of in the middle of nowhere.
0: Oh, then, you're a Second Amendment guy.
2: Yeah.
1: Yeah.
0: Okay, good.
2: He's good.
0: Yeah. All right. Oh, you're fine. Hey, dude. Well, I got your. You want me to get his info?
2: Yeah.
0: Okay.
2: Yeah.
0: I got your number. I'll pass it on to Stuart. Okay, for an attorney and stuff. Employment attorney and all that. Okay.
2: That's a hell of a circumstance.
3: Right, very scary.
0: Yeah. Sorry, you guys are going through this.
1: Thanks.
2: Does she have an affair?
0: I don't think so.
3: No.
0: I think if she's going, I want the cops involved.
3: Yeah, and she's shown him the texts, and they've gone as far as the police, and now trying to get the attorney and. I mean, he put the tracker in her car. I mean, I don't know. I feel like she's innocent.
0: Yeah. Or
2: it could start off not innocent and then.
0: And then now she just had enough.
2: Yes.
0: Yeah. Oh, yeah. Right. Or at this point, she's like, you know what? It did happen, but I'll deal with that later. I got to get this problem situated.
2: You're kidding.
3: It was kind of odd because when you did bring up the affair to Tyler, he seemed a little like,
2: what's he supposed to feel?
0: Yeah.
2: If you're a husband, how are you supposed to feel in that situation? That's the first thing anybody's mind's going to go to.
0: Yeah.
2: It's human nature.
3: Yeah, like what got the obsession started?
0: But that doesn't happen. Girls don't do that. It's always just the guys.
3: Guys and guys doing it to each other.
0: Yeah, exactly. It's either
3: just dude on dude crime.
0: It's either because the women are pure flowers, they're precious, and they're at home.
3: Blooming beautifully every day.
0: Yes. They're at home just getting their
2: trash
0: home.
2: Can so I can go throw up.
0: They're getting the homes ready for their man to come home and just, they're not messing around at all or anything.
2: They're fixing dinner. They're getting the cold beverage waiting ready for him when he walks in the door. Being silent. not running the vacuum at 11 o'clock at night. Adhering to children should be seen and not heard.
0: Yeah, yeah, right. If you have a legal question for Stuart W. Penrose at 513-749-1027, you can hit us up too. All right, we're here for you. He's from the Manila Law Group. It's EBN.

0: Hey, it's the Kid Chris Show, Cincinnati's Rock Station, 102.7 WEBM. We got a lot of them today, so we're plowing through, all right? Andy is here for Stuart W. Penrose. What's up, Andy?
1: So I got stemmed as like an adult argument where, you know, voices were raised and such, yeah. And no threats, no physical contact, anything like that. Well, 3 days later, a guy went and filed a menacing charge against me. And so what they did was his daughter that wasn't even outside at the time of the argument did a signed affidavit of like just a list of like lies and everything that was used to prosecute me for the menacing charge with all these false facts, and it was a signed affidavit. Is there any way to clear my name, or
2: is this a pending charge, or were you already prosecuted?
1: I was convicted. Okay. Back in March.
0: Why'd you do this on your own?
2: Did you have a lawyer?
1: But it was all they didn't really look at that. It was so basically the judge said that because they thought I was a threat, that's why I got the menacing. I didn't touch him. I didn't say, you know, anything threatening, just because the guy thought that I was a threat. That's why I got the menacing charge.
2: What proof is there of that? At the end of the day, you were convicted, you know, based upon some of that, a couple of things. I have no idea if you're within your window to appeal the conviction. That would be your most immediate measure, would be to appeal the conviction. You could talk to Rob Healy at the Manila Law Group at 513-723-1600 about that.
0: The Healy.
2: I'm sure this was a misdemeanor charge from what it sounds like, right?
1: Yes. It was like the lowest misdemeanor you can get.
2: Were you put on probation, or do you have any punishment over this?
1: Yes. Yeah, I had to go to an anger management class and then 2 years probation.
2: Damn. How degrading was the anger management class?
1: It was. Because even my girlfriend, whose husband this was like, you're the last one.
2: Whoa, let's reel in the fish here. Yeah. Let's go behind.
3: Okay. Past that.
0: That's awesome.
2: Go, just start talking.
0: So.
1: Or no, like ex-husband. Yeah. Sorry.
2: Okay.
1: Missed a word there. Sorry. My apologies.
3: Pretty big piece to leave out.
0: And it's their kids.
2: So the girl making the affidavit about you would have been your potential stepdaughter.
1: Yes.
2: Yeah. That's awkward.
1: She wasn't even outside during the argument.
2: So awkward.
0: This is a mess.
3: Yeah.
0: What a mess.
3: Yeah.
2: Also, though, I mean, if it's a small misdemeanor, this is an expungible case. Talk to Rob Healy about when you'd be eligible for an expungement as well.
1: Okay.
2: And that can certainly happen to you where this is taken off of your record.
1: Okay.
0: All right, Andy. I got your info. I'll pass on to Mr. Stewart here, and then we'll get the healer on the phone with you, okay?
1: All right, thanks so much, guys. Have a great day.
3: Thanks, you too.
0: Wow.
3: Good luck to Andy. That's a lot.
0: We got some good ones going on today. Stuart W. Penrose from the Manila Law Group.
2: Lining them up and knocking them down.
0: Yes. Stuart W. Penrose is here from the Manila Law Group. It's EBN.

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1: 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All lanes are currently blocked off northbound 75 between Fort Washington Way and 7th. That's due to an accident. Also, southbound 75, the off-ramp to the eastbound Norwood Lateral closed down. That's due to flooding on that ramp. I'm Eddie Zellick with traffic.
2: So, dads, what did you get for Father's Day last year?
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4: My son said he'd mow the lawn for me. He never did.
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0: Cincinnati's Rock Station. It's 102.7 WEBN. Andrew, go ahead, Andrew. Another one. Yes, go ahead, quickly.
1: We basically got taken by a contractor, and we needed some concrete work done. He needed the deposit, and he just kept asking and asking and asking. He came from a reputable source and ultimately got $47,000 from us. So now, and like, they're, well, nothing. It was, but that we went to court and we won, but that our lawyer that we had, which we've had a hard time getting a hold of him again, he doesn't own anything. The last thing that we were told was that the guy got tipped off by the bank because he's out in Hillsborough and it was a smaller bank that he moved all of his personal funds because we sued him as an individual since it, fraud and things like that would never go away and would last a lot longer and that we could go after him for a while. But that all of his money got shifted within a couple of days after the hearing from his personal account to his LLC. And so now we're facing either having to start over trying to sue an LLC.
2: The LLC wasn't named as well, too?
0: No.
1: It wasn't because he never even admitted, he didn't make it known that he even was an LLC. None of his documentation had his name or company and LLC.
2: So you got a judgment that looks great in a piece of paper, but a defendant who's hard to collect from or not collectible at the end of the day.
1: Yeah, he's got no money or in that account, and he doesn't own anything that we can tell.
2: Talk to the lawyer you used. I know you said it's hard to get a call back or whatnot, but be persistent. Have a meeting with him to see what he has to say and what he recommends. He knows a lot more about the circumstance, you know, certainly than I do, or someone that you just call right away is going to do. And, you know, even if he can't help you there, he may be able to point you in the right direction or just give you some honest advice, even if it's advice that you don't like. I get judgments for people from time to time on cases where there's no insurance. You know, generally we like taking cases where we know there's insurance, don't get me wrong, but, you know, occasionally it does happen. And, you know, you have these judgments for 5 years and they can be renewed at the end of 5 years. And, you know, getting a judgment, I tell my clients in those circumstances, hey, getting this judgment's easy. It's going to look awesome on a piece of paper. Collecting on it's going to be the hard part, and there's no guarantees. Sometimes we're able to hit on them and collect on them, and sometimes we're not. And I don't know what circumstances is going to be, and whether you could hit it or not might be something that changes over time. But talk to your lawyer and get some honest advice and feedback on it, and probably come to the understanding and realization that this isn't something that, even though you got this judgment, it's going to be resolved in a day. I mean, the court can give you a judgment. And you think, oh, I'm made whole here, but judgment's a piece of paper at the end of the day.
0: Yeah.
2: Unless you can collect on it.
3: Yeah, I feel like we hear about this all the time.
0: Yeah, and they take advantage of you because they know you want to save money. So you look at these guys and go, oh, I'll save a bunch of money instead of hiring a big contract company and just hire this guy because he'll do it for less money. But he's going, I'll just get the money up front and never show up.
1: All right, well, I sure appreciate it, guys. Right. Thank you so much.
0: Good luck to you.
3: Yeah, good luck, Andrew.
0: I mean, the truth is, the bigger the company is, they don't want these judgments against them.
2: No, if it's a big company, they're going to be more professional.
0: Exactly.
2: They're going to be insured and they're going to be bonded. And yes, you have a much lower risk.
0: But, you know, if Jed comes over with his broke down truck, he doesn't care.
3: No.
0: And if you call and leave a voicemail and you're screaming, going, I'm going to get a judgment against you, he's going to be.
2: Who cares?
0: He's going to chew his whopper and go, that's nice.
3: Thanks for the money, honey. Thank you.
0: Listen, we'll just wrap it up, Stuart W. Penrose, because it's straight up right now, okay? Where can people get a hold of you, damn it?
2: They can reach us at 513-723-1600.
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2: 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All lanes currently blocked off on northbound 75 between Fort Washington Way and 7th. That's due to an accident. Also keep in mind southbound 75, the off-ramp to the eastbound Norwood Lateral is closed due to flooding. I'm Eddie Zellick with traffic.
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0: It's a Kid Chris show. It is the 18th. It's Blake Shelton's birthday today. Now, Sarah Lise, you're kind of a girl, right? Blake Shelton.
1: Looking down at all the body parts, yes, 100%.
0: So Blake Shelton is who's with Gwen Stefani, who to me is just, I mean, that she's the ultimate package.
1: Oh, she's perfect, yeah. And major upgrade from Miranda Lambert. I mean, no offense, but.
0: Okay, for her, for him. To go
1: for
0: to her.
1: Him, yeah. Yeah.
0: But now what about her going from the guy from Bush,
1: right.
0: Gavin Rossdale, to Blake Shelton?
1: See, I don't really get it with Blake Shelton. He was voted a couple years ago as People Magazine's sexiest man alive.
0: To me, he just looks like a tall,
1: He just looks like a dork. Yeah. The only thing that's working for him is that he's super tall. I want to say he's upwards of 6'5".
0: Yeah.
1: Whatever.
2: Who are you when I'm not looking?
0: On this day in 1993, oh, this is such a good album. Duran Duran 2 with that song Ordinary World and Come Undone are on there. It went platinum. But I won't cry for yesterday. There's an ordinary world. Oh, that was right when I left high school. That's all I listened to during that because it was like there was nothing going on in my life. In 1998, It's Dark and Hell is Hot by DMX went quadruple platinum.
1: Oh, yeah. Some of the best stuff came out of the 90s.
0: You've got

0: I know that one.
1: I love DMX. It sucks that he's gone. I never had a chance to interview that dude. Oh, wow. What are you going to do? But there you go. All right. There's
0: We're just going to move on.
1: Yeah. What is today?
0: Today's the 18th of June.
1: Go.
0: Tomorrow is my dog's birthday, by the way.
1: Get at me, dog.
0: Make sure to get her something good, Chris.
1: I'll get her a day off.
0: Perfect.
1: What if she dies on her birthday?
0: Won't. I hate you.
1: Don't excite her too much. Either she'll it'll come out of both ends and she'll die.
0: Oh, she does Tinky pretty easy now. Oh, well. I know.
1: One paw in the grave.
0: You're sick. I hate you.
1: Well, it's going to happen, Sarah. You have to prepare yourself
0: it's
1: for it.
0: It's never going to
1: it's
0: happen.
1: Going to, how many people in your life has said, Sarah, you got to really prepare for this?
0: No, like, I think everyone's too scared to do that around me.
1: I'm not scared of every time I see you put a picture up of her, you're like, oh, she's sleeping. No, she is just begging for death.
0: Stop.
1: In those pictures.
0: She's so happy. We just took her to the vet a couple weeks ago. They're like, she's as healthy as a puppy, honestly. She's good to go.
1: Yeah, okay. That moment of silence brought to you. Poor Minnie.
0: Get out of this.
1: Poor Minnie.
0: Get out of this.
1: She has a mother that is delusional.
0: I might be a little delulu, but that's okay.
1: Her face is almost pure white, and you're like, no, she's fine.
0: Dude, my mom was so rude about her over the weekend, too.
1: What did she say?
0: She looks at her. She's like, oh my, Sarah, that's a lot of white in her face.
1: Yes.
0: I'm like, yeah, Mom, I see it. You don't have to keep pointing it out. What? And she's like, look at all those fatty tumors all over her body. She's like, oh my God. She's like so judgmental of my dog.
1: That's funny because she's a grandmother. My grandmother, whenever I would see her, I'd walk in the house. She'll be like, oh, hello, Christopher. Boy, you put on weight. Like, Jesus, I just walked in.
0: Moms are the best, but also the worst.
1: All right. Well, it's the Kid Chris Show. It is the 18th.
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4: 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Northbound 75, all lanes remain blocked off due to an accident between Fort Washington Way and 7th. You're going to find slow traffic back from 12th Street in northern Kentucky. Also, southbound 75, the off-ramp to eastbound Norwood Lateral closed due to flooding. I'm Eddie Zellick with traffic.
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0: 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It's the Kid Chris Show with John Matarese from Channel 9. 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
1: Oh, yeah. I wanted to talk shopping. You know, you don't have to be a dad to take part in the sales. But I tell you, there are some amazing deals right now if dad needs something or you need something. 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We went there. 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You know, it's like I've got an old school gas mower. You know, the thing's 12 years old. 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I've got these uppity neighbors who all have their electric mowers.
0: Yeah.
1: You know, it's also Ace Hardware has sales on them too. They're also running sales on Craftsman power tools where it's kind of like a buy one, get one free. 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They've got a great BOGO on that. They even have a sale on batteries. You know, this is amazing. We've got one of those electric leaf blowers, and the battery, you know, the battery goes dead, and then you got to wait a half hour to

0: some pancakes. Yeah. I'll be over at 10 a.m. on Sunday.
1: You know, that is the big difference between Father's Day and Mother's Day.
2: Yeah.
1: On Mother's Day, you got to buy her flowers. You got to take her to brunch. You cannot give mom a tool that requires work.
2: Yeah.
1: Can you imagine giving your mom or your wife a vacuum cleaner and a bucket and mop?
2: Yeah, right.
0: Now you'll be getting divorce papers.
1: You'll be sleeping in the car tonight.
2: That's right. Hey, here's a new washing machine. What? Funny how that works.
1: Now, I've got a warning about one Father's Day gift.
2: Okay.
1: If you're buying him some electronic, make sure he opens it the next day. We had a guy who bought a 65-inch TV from Best Buy, did a story the other day, bought a 65-inch TV from Best Buy, brought it home, but he was still finishing up the family room, so we didn't have the mounting bracket up for like 3 or 4 weeks.
2: Mm.
1: So he has it sitting there in the family room in a box, and about 3.5 weeks later, opens up the box, the TV is cracked. Doesn't turn on, doesn't work. He packs it up, puts it in his pickup truck, goes back to Best Buy, says, "Dude, I bought this TV here 3.5 weeks ago. It's cracked. I want to exchange it for a new one." And they go, "No, you're not." He said, "Why not?" "You missed the 2 week return window." 2 weeks.
0: Oh, no.
1: At Best Buy, if you're not a Best Buy rewards member, the return window is 2 weeks. And you say, "How can Best Buy do that?" Well, a lot of places do it now with electronics. Apple, if you buy a MacBook, you have 2 weeks to return it for a different one if there's a problem. 2 weeks, that's it.
0: All right,
1: you
0: keep it in mind,
1: weeks,
0: people.
1: 4 weeks, you ain't returning.
2: Wow.
0: That's a pretty short window.
2: John, you know what the hell with all these sales? You know what the biggest scam is? Father's Day.
1: Yes, you got it.
2: That's the scam.
1: You got it.
2: John Matarese Money on Facebook and, of course, on Channel 9, WCPO. And, John, it's always great talking to you. You're the man, John Matarese.
1: All right. Have a good week.
2: That's John Matarese.

0: Hey, Sarah Lee, what are we doing next? Come on.
1: Well, take it easy. Because the smear has made its way to the tri-state.
0: Oh.
1: We got to talk about it. It's coming up on WEBN.

0: Oh.
1: It's time for Sarah.
0: Sarah Elise is here.
2: Yeah.
0: Yeah, she
3: is. Oh, hi. Ooh, what a wild night.
0: I don't know anything. I slept all the way through it. I had a good night's
3: sleep. Oh, you're so lucky. Our house got hit with something.
0: Oh, really?
3: Yeah, I don't know. It was too dark when I left. Sounded like a big tree fell on our roof.
0: Yeah, I woke up. I woke myself up talking.
3: That makes sense.
0: Yeah.
3: You never shut up.
0: I woke myself up talking, and my dog was like, stood up and was looking at me. And
3: She's like, this is quiet time.
0: Yeah, in bed. And I was kind of mad because I wanted to finish what I was saying.
3: Oh, my God.
0: Yeah, because I don't know what I was talking about.
3: That's so you to be like that.
0: Yeah, yeah.
3: But dude, and all the notifications on the cell phone, they were blowing up like 10 different times in the middle of the night.
0: Well, you're from Kentucky. You got crushed, I guess.
3: It was brutal.
0: I live up the road right on the cusp of Loveland and Montgomery. So I didn't get one until I was driving in.
3: Oh, that's so nice. Yeah, it was flooding. A rough night for the family.
0: Yeah, well.
3: Not as deep as into northern Kentucky as like Florence. I guess Florence got hit really bad.
0: Yeah, yeah.
3: But I'm sure there's something on the roof that I got to clean up when we get home.
0: Yeah.
3: But a new online trend to look out for. It's made its way to the tri-state.
0: Is it real or is it something just you're seeing?
3: This is real.
0: What is
3: it? Straight from Fox 19 this morning. That's as real as it gets, baby.
0: What is it?
3: Hit the Kentucky State Fair. It's called the Peanut Butter Smearer. Oh, Lord. So I guess now people are taking peanut butter and they're spreading it all over like doorknobs and random surfaces that people are touching without looking. So you're looking down at your hand like, what the heck is that? Some gunk.
0: This isn't news.
3: This is news.
0: No.
3: Straight from 19.
0: No.
3: A video that's trending this morning is showing someone at the fair in Pulaski County. One of the fair officials.
0: Isn't it too early for the fairs?
3: This is the one in Pulaski County. It's happening all weekend. So I guess they were opening up the door to their office, and they're like, what the heck is this? Ugh, sick. And I guess they're saying the biggest danger with this prank, they're worried that it's going to make it to the schools, is because
0: what?
3: The kiddos that have the peanut allergies.
0: Yeah, sounds like a terrorist.
3: So they're telling people, like, if you're coming to the fair this weekend, be extra aware if the smearer strikes again.
0: This is not, whatever.
3: This is real. They said if you see something on a doorknob, a latch, a fence post, anything, say something to somebody or call the police. This is their quote.
0: How about just wipe it off, throw it in the trash, and keep going about your day?
3: Ew, no, but you know how it is when
0: you reach
3: for something or what, and you're like, what is that all over my hand? And I don't know. Or if you shake somebody's hand and it's wet, I don't know.
0: No, I don't shake people's hands.
3: I know. You don't talk to anybody.
0: No,
3: I talk to too many people. I touch too many gross things.
0: That's your own problem.
3: It is definitely a problem sometimes, depending on the situation.
0: You ruin your own day.
3: I'm actually doing just fine.
0: No,
3: other
0: than
3: not getting any sleep and probably having a tree on top of my house.
0: Yeah, it's your own fault. You live by a tree.
3: Yes. 100% on me.
0: When you go look at your place, you go, you know, I don't want to live by this tree. And they go, why? Because it'll fall on the house when there's a problem.
3: Yeah, if you see me in Covington later chopping down all the trees around our house.
0: Please, you would never be doing that.
3: I'll chop a tree.
0: No,
3: I will chop a tree.
0: JD, deal with this. I'm walking mini.
3: Imagine me out there with like this giant chainsaw.
0: You deal with it.
3: And my little safety goggles, hard hat, everything.
0: Pink safety goggles.
3: And that's going straight to Instagram. You know it.
0: Mm.
3: If I'm chopping trees, you're going to see
0: You're going to go buy an outfit just to put on.
3: 100%.
0: Yeah. And you'd be like, Judy, hold the phone.
3: Where do I get a tree chopping outfit?
0: Yeah.
3: Like Home Depot or?
0: Judy, okay. Do I look cute?
3: Bass Pro.
0: Take a picture. Let me see it.
3: Target.
0: Okay.
3: Menards.
0: And you would not do it. You'll just pose for the picture.
3: Chop it.
0: And then you'll chop once to get a video.
3: Bet.
0: And then you'll be like,
3: no,
0: okay,
3: I'll do
0: I'm
3: it.
0: Done. Okay, I go. Okay, you do it now. Do I look
3: Says
0: cute?
3: The guy that hires people to do the yard work.
0: Yeah, but I don't take pictures and then go, all right, you do it now. That's what you'll do.
3: See, that's what I mean, that's my vibe.
0: Yeah, you'll be like, okay.
3: Gotta capture it.
0: Did you get it?
3: Gotta remember those days. When I look back when I'm 60 and I'm like, look at me chopping down trees. Okay.
0: That's the discussion. It goes, did you get it? Do I look cute? Okay, I'm done.
3: We were at an event last night, my husband and I, for Skyline Chili at Fountain Square, and this couple had asked my husband to take a photo of them.
0: Yeah.
3: And I guess he did a really good job. They were like, wow, you're well trained. And he goes, yep, the wife's got me trained. Yeah.
0: Oh, is that how he said it? You probably just 100%. You don't even know the half of it.
3: I was standing there with him. He goes, yeah, she's got me trained pretty good. Yeah, he's like, so I know what I'm doing.
0: They look cute. Let me see.
3: Take good pics if you need somebody.
0: Let me see. Jeannie, I'm blinking.
3: So the Pulaski County Fair officials say, please do not be scared of this peanut butter situation. We want to try to get it fixed as quickly as possible. So if you are heading down south to that fair this week,
0: yeah, be
3: don't
0: careful.
3: Worry about the peanut butter smearer.
0: Yeah. You know what? It sounds like a disgruntled ex-guy that worked with the lambs that's just trying to ruin the fair for everybody.
3: This just sounds like some dork kids that are trying to go viral on TikTok. That's Sarah, all it is. It's just another trend. No. But just keep an eye out for all the doorknobs.
0: Yeah. Well, if you want to meet a bunch of doorknobs, go hang
3: go
0: out with
3: where?
0: Us. Hey, you want something, Sarah? Do you think that's scary? I will freak you out right now.
3: Please don't.
0: If you go to kidchris.com with two D's.
3: Uh-huh.
0: Imagine you are in flight.
3: Okay.
0: On a plane.
3: Mm-hmm.
0: And you look up in the cabin. You know the lights that are along the top of the cabin?
3: Yes.
0: And you see a rat running along the lights. What would you do?
3: Scream.
0: The video is on kidchris.com.
3: Bloody murder. I would be screaming.
0: On a JetBlue flight.
3: Ew, and there's nowhere to go. You know my thoughts on rats and mice after we just had that problem at our house a couple weeks ago.
0: I saw, right when I saw that video, I was like, I would love to be sitting next to Sarah.
3: No, you wouldn't. And you'd lose your hearing.
0: And then I'd be like, just on a nice quiet plane, and I'd nudge you. I go, Sarah, look at that. And the rat is running down the light. What would it just, you. Yeah, exactly. Ma'am.
3: I'd be hitting that button so fast.
0: Ding, ding, ding, ding, ding, ding, ding.
3: Hello?
0: Ma'am, ma'am, did you see that? Did you see that? That is a rat.
3: Oh, rats.
0: Ma'am, we have to wait till we get to our destination. Destination, no! Ma'am. You would start going, bomb, bomb, bomb.
3: I need you to land this plane immediately. Yeah. I don't care if we're over the water. Yeah, you got to get down, lady.
0: You would start yelling all kinds of terrorist stuff just to get them to emergency land. Bomb! Bomb! Osama bin Laden!
3: I would risk prison for this. Rats and bats. I can't. Do not get me around either of them.
0: There's Say's podcast name.
3: Rats and bats.
0: Did you see the video?
3: I just pulled it up.
0: It's a silhouette of a gigantic rat running down the light on an airplane.
3: Ew.
0: Inside the cabin.
3: And this really happened?
0: Yep.
3: Oh, no. Oh, hell no.
0: And look how thick the tail is.
3: That's like the size of a raccoon.
0: I know. It's gigantic.
3: This lady goes, our first class experience with JetBlue had a rat. She goes, yes, a rat in the overhead bin.
0: Yep.
3: JetBlue says, we are sorry to see this.
0: Yeah, I can imagine.
3: Oh, great. It's probably carrying the Hanta virus. Now we have to worry about that again. Remember, that kind of disappeared. You know, after that cruise ship, it's like, what happened to that?
0: If I was JetBlue, I'd be like, yeah, that's our pilot. That's how he gets to the bathroom.
3: Quick break. No, this chick said she was flying with her three kids from L.A. to Turks and Caicos.
0: Yes, that's all the way across the country.
3: How long has that thing been up there? Seen scurrying along.
0: If I was a rat, I'd rather live in Turks and Caicos than L.A.
3: He's like, I'm just trying to get to paradise, baby.
0: Have you seen these prices? I had to hijack this thing.
3: He's got like a little backpack on.
0: A stick with a handkerchief. All right. Thank you, Sarah Elise. We'll wrap this one up.
3: Whatever your vibe is. Oh, gosh. There's a mini to match it at I-71 at Stewart or at CincinnatiMini.com.
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0: always his fault.
1: Oh.
2: How come the Reds ain't winning? How come the Reds ain't winning?
0: It's just a question.
2: Tito!
3: Yeah. We never answer, never get that question too much these days, do
0: no,
3: we?
0: No, no.
1: This one's on Nicola Dolo in the offense.
3: How come the Bengals aren't winning?
0: Yeah. Well, it's time. I blame
3: UC,
0: Jack Taylor.
3: Xavier,
0: sell the team,
3: NKU.
0: Bob. You got to throw out all the hashtags when this happens.
3: Yeah.
1: Guys, I met this couple last night at the new Skyline Chili at Fountain Square. Their names are Savannah Stevie and Jordan. And they said this is one of their favorite parts of our show.
0: Of
1: Sports with Seg, and they like the Tito song.
0: Yeah, everybody keeps setting me up for the Tito song.
1: And they like when Tom Brenneman comes in, too. So shout out to Savannah and Jordan. They're a cool couple.
0: Well, Savannah's a hot name.
1: She's a cutie.
0: Well, leave Jordan.
3: She's going to play baseball, I bet, this weekend at GABP, right?
1: Yeah, when the Bananas take over. They were also at Skyline last night. Got in pretty early.
3: The Reds are off today. They'll face the other New York team now. The Yankees starting tomorrow night in a 3-game series in the Bronx.
0: Mm-hmm. Sarah, don't say a word.
3: Yep, don't say anything.
1: This is one of the best teams in baseball, so we'll see what happens.
0: Go Yankees!
3: There's that, that's it. Sweep by the Yankees.
1: I mean, they really are.
0: No, so whatever she says, the other team sucks.
3: Thank you.
1: And they don't suck, so it'll... I don't know, guys. This is going to be a rough weekend.
3: Hunter Green's going to pitch at a rehab assignment today in rookie ball in Arizona. Ooh. He'll go about 3 innings, about 45 to 50 pitches, as he's coming back from elbow surgery.
0: Boy, he is stretching this out.
1: Chips and bones. You're
3: not kidding.
0: Yeah, because I don't think he wants to take the blame for anything.
3: I think he gets double money if he goes to the All-Star break.
1: Oh, no, good for him.
3: L.A. De La Cruz starts a rehab assignment with AAA Louisville tomorrow. He's coming off that hamstring strain. De La Cruz reportedly will play 5 innings tomorrow. DH on Saturday, and then play a full game at shortstop on Sunday.
1: Okay.
3: Former Reds manager Dusty Baker has been named the Grand Marshal for the upcoming Toyota Save Mart 350 NASCAR Cup Series race to be held on the road course in Sonoma, California.
0: Is he retired?
3: Yeah.
0: How?
3: Just wrote a book.
0: Because he was ancient when he was here.
1: He was, and he was chewing on those toothpicks all the time.
0: Yeah.
1: I'm like, don't choke on a toothpick.
3: The NCAA Baseball Championship Series is now all set. Oklahoma Sooners and the Tar Heels of North Carolina in the best of 3 series in Omaha, Nebraska, starting tomorrow.
0: Oklahoma City is a badass town, man.
1: What do they got going on there that makes it?
0: It's just a cool town. It's like it's a cool. Well, I mean, I was there in my 20s, so it was fun to go there and just get blasted.
1: So of course it was cool.
3: Yeah. Bengals update: Zach Taylor canceling the final 2 days of minicamp.
1: Uh oh.
0: Well, they deserve it, man.
3: They've got they did all their work, why sit there for 2 more days?
0: Yeah, and, they have their budgets.
3: 41 days now to training camp. Yeah. Joe Burrow met the media yesterday. He's ready to go. He's comparing the Bengals to his 2019 LSU championship team.
0: He needs to let go of college, man.
3: Here we go.
0: It's over.
1: He's saying they're going to win it all.
0: Yeah, of course.
1: Like Super Bowl champ.
0: The year before. It feels just like it.
1: This is big. 17-0. Here we go.
3: Hit it on the soccer.
0: Oh, well, really?
3: Yeah.
1: Already?
3: Yeah.
0: Okay.
3: Come on. She went to, and you know what? Soccer. Portugal and DR Congo battled a 1-1 tie. England over Croatia 4-2. Ghana got by Panama at 1-0.
0: Yep.
3: She went to Austria. You know what? Soccer. Austria beat Jordan 3-1, and a war broke out. Colombia over Uzbekistan 3-1. Now, today, Canada goes up against Qatar. And Mexico meets South Korea. Of course, the United States faces Australia tomorrow at 3 o'clock. Burrow to be at a World Cup match soon.
1: Oh, yeah, he put that teaser out there. Not sure NBA. Which one, but I'm sure we'll see it all over social media.
3: NBA, a ticker tape parade set for New York City today. Thousands in line already to get into the parade this morning.
0: I would not be anywhere near that.
3: The Reds left yesterday after the game to miss all this.
0: Yes.
3: Because they're staying right in the middle of where the parade is.
0: I bet
1: they'll be partying with all the Knicks fans.
0: No way. I would be underground somewhere in a bunker.
3: Yeah, I don't think... I wouldn't go in that zoo.
0: No, and that's just with the regular people. Never mind any kind of scary people that are looking their chops.
3: They just showed some video on TV. They got these special orange and blue garbage cans that they put out today.
1: Oh, what are they going to do? Put them on fire?
3: No.
0: They're going to steal them.
3: Thank you. Thank you very much. The city of New York spending like $500,000 for these new garbage cans.
1: Yeah. Oh, my
3: gosh.
1: They're
3: going to be in somebody's house by, 4 o'clock?
0: You know, and
1: they'll be filling them up with jungle juice.
0: And all the New York papers were all like stolen and stuff because of the headlines and all
1: Yeah.
0: And those are going to be all.
3: They were in line all night long for Knicks gear.
0: Yeah, yeah.
3: And I mean, they couldn't make it fast enough.
0: Yeah.
1: Some people just can't handle winning. I feel like Cincinnati would not be like that.
0: They don't have to worry about it.
3: They've been waiting 53 years in New York for a championship.
1: We're all too old.
0: Yeah, don't worry about it. Yeah,
3: in 20 years in Carolina for the Stanley Cup.
0: That's one thing you don't have to worry about is any kind of violence for championships around here.
3: That's right. Yeah, that's true.
0: Yep.
3: Especially when we got Tito.
1: I'm sad.
3: The Tito song.
1: Oh, play it again, Christopher.
0: Yeah. Don't blame Tito. Just blame the Cincinnati funk in general.
1: That one was on Dolo yesterday. Tito!
3: Like that echo.
2: How come the Reds ain't winning?
0: That's an empty room of champions.
3: Why is he got the blame all the time?
1: Someday we'll have our chance. Tito!
0: There's no blame in the song. It's just a question.
3: That's Tito! Right.
2: How come the Reds
3: Bo Bichette and Juan Soto go, three for three and three RBIs yesterday.
0: Obi-Wan.
3: Nick Lodolo couldn't get me out.
1: We made the Mets loss. Really good yesterday.
0: No ribeyes?
3: One for the Reds. One ribeye. One ribeye. That's all you get, one ribeye when you lose.
0: Yeah.
3: You have to cut it up individually for the team. That's it. No baked potato, and no green beans either.
1: Do you think they'll get Ron's Roost?
3: Extra.
1: What about the Ron's Roost?
3: No, they're not. No.
1: They're not good enough for Ron's Roost.
0: You know what, Seg? You get the segment gets pinned for like wearing free gear and stuff all the time.
1: He's got another free tee on today.
0: He's wearing a 700 WLW gear. I can tell you what, that one, because it's a radio station outfit, you probably had to pay for that because it's got a radio station logo on it.
1: Oh, stop. Those are in the back closets.
3: What's that three-letter word you use? Hey. 1027 WEBN.
2: I'm not the one.
0: Oh, actually, it's two. Yeah,
4: you see health traffic.
0: Yeah, stop all that stuff because we don't have time to play that hit record. We'll get to that in a second. All right, there's a little tease of what's coming up. All right, a little tease of Godsmack Voodoo. All right, that's a new in radio. We're gonna tease what's coming up.
1: Ooh.
0: As far as the hit record. All right, it's 1027 WEBN.
4: 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All northbound lanes on I-75 remain closed due to an accident between Fort Washington Way and 7th. Avoid that area until further notice. And southbound 75, the off-ramp to eastbound Norwood Lateral closed due to flooding. I'm Eddie Zellick with traffic.
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0: Thursday, September 3rd at Megacore Pavilion Outdoor. 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
1: 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It's the Kid Chris Show at 513-749-1027. 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Click that little microphone at the top. It's like you're sending a little voice note to your friend. That's us. We're your friend. A little dashboard in front of us here in the studio, and I can see when it comes through. And also, when you're listening to the podcast, which goes up every day after the show, all the music, commercials, everything cut out, you get just the show. And you can, while you're listening to the podcast, you could drop a little voice note as well.
2: This is a rock station, not a rap station. They both start with R. I can see where you'd be confused. Get it right. Come on.
1: Oh, no.
3: Oh, no.
1: That guy's upset, I guess, because of my tribute to MC Ren.

0: Sorry, sir. I'll get more of the other stuff on, like Queen. I'll play some Queen for you.
1: You know he's got to be a big Queen fan.
0: Yeah, I can tell.
2: What's up, Chris and Sarah? This is Brian. I love your guys' show. It gets me through work in the morning.
1: Aww.
2: Makes my day less bad.
0: Aww. Less bad?
1: Less bad.
2: Keep everything up.
0: Okay.
1: That's going to be our new slogan.

0: That's a reminder there for this guy here. All right. Oh, damn it. If computer froze up.
1: Oh,
0: perfect
1: no.
0: Time.
1: Yeah. Just as we were getting through the talk bags.
0: Trying to keep it tight. Hey, you got to keep it tight.
2: This is a rock station, not a rap station. They both start with R. I can see where you'd be confused.
1: The music.
2: Get it right. Come on.
3: Get it right.
1: Oh, day ruined. Now it's more bad.
0: I know. Sorry you made it
1: bad. It was less bad, and now it's...
3: You know, we don't like them people.
1: You know, he was on the porch last night watching those storms roll in.
0: Yeah.
4: What, are you going to cry now? Come on, cry, baby. Cry for me.
5: Oh. Good morning, Kid Chris and Sarah. You know that's a hit. Whoever smelled it, dealt it. When you wake up at 5 o'clock in the morning on a damn Monday and singing it while you're taking a shower to get ready for work.
0: Yeah.
5: That's crazy. And then you played it this morning about 7:20. Well, yeah. It's funny.
1: Dude, it's catchy.
5: Yeah. Who wakes up on a Monday morning and sings this song? That's pretty cool. It stays in the back of your head.
0: That's right. Listen, I know how to make hits.
1: Yeah, our favorite country artist, Buddy.
0: Homestead.

0: That was all goofing on the country music, because it was like you'd basically take some kind of hashtag or a phrase.
1: Well, you take the name of your animal.
0: No, that's the name, but I'm saying like the song.
1: Oh, yeah.
0: And you take a little phrase or something, and then you make like a little hook to it, and then you make a hit record.
1: Yeah.
0: It's easy.
1: So Put together a nice solo song. Yeah.
0: So think of another meme that we could do. Like, if this van's a knockin', don't come a rockin'. Or if this van's a rockin', don't come a knockin'.
1: Immediate song. That's a hit.
0: Okay, let me write it down.
1: Put it in a jet.
0: I can have that.
1: GPT.
0: I can have a song done easily. I can make a...
1: Number one on the top charts.
0: Yeah, it's all about having a silly, catchy hook. Once you make that, what do they call that? An earworm. That's all it is.
1: Set.
0: It's all it is an earworm.
1: As soon as you get the good bass, like one good line.
0: Yeah, and that's it. And then
1: it just starts to come to you.
0: Yeah, and the line is already done.
1: Uh-huh.
0: Because it's already, the funny line is, once this van's a rockin', don't come. And once you have that and the catchy,
2: You were smirking.
1: Yeah.
0: That's it. I was trying not to laugh.
1: And then you add something about like how the truck broke down. Yeah,
0: the words are going to be easy. I could come up with that.
1: Yeah, yeah. And then you were drinking a beer.
0: I'm
1: and
0: a
1: then
0: master of the English language.
1: And so. You brought your guitar. Yeah.
0: Yeah. Thanks to this guy.
3: This is a rock station, not a rap station. They both start with R. I can see where you'd be confused.

0: this you better week, stop playing this. This is a rock station, Christopher.
1: I know. I better watch out. Well, I'm just doing that to make sure I'm safe over the weekend. It's going to be a busy weekend downtown, and the weather is going to be nice. So
0: it's going to be busy everywhere.
1: No, I know, but...
0: Oh, man. But you got the bananas coming to town. People watching soccer. And
1: going to be busy downtown. And where are people going to go since that Sharky's Club is going to be closed?
0: Oh, Sharky's. They were not Sharky's. Dude, they weren't even open a year.
1: Yeah. Grand opening, grand closing.
0: That was a little too quick. Were they located in OTR? I can't remember. Is that where they were?
1: Yes.
0: Sharky's.
1: Grand opening? Grand closing.
0: I was sad when I saw Sharky's with the shutdown.
1: Just stop. You sent it to me yesterday and we both had a chuckle.
0: I sent you the screenshot. I'm like, can you believe it? Sharky's Cincinnati.
1: Sarah.
0: Yeah.
1: We both had a chuckle.
0: Wait, I think it's just called Sharks.
1: Whatever.
0: Sharks it's, Nightclub no, on Elm Street.
1: It's called Grand Closed.
0: Oh.
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0: The WEBN. It's the Kid Chris Show, and Sarah Elise is over here to tell us what's happening next.
1: Something was discovered after an auctioned off house was sold as is.
0: Oh, that's the best.
1: You never know what you're going to get.
0: Oh, I love these stories.
1: This is pretty good.
0: I'm sure people have stories, too, of finding things in houses.
1: Absolutely. And if you do, call us up. We want to hear about it.
0: Yeah, I know. I have a friend that found like $100,000 in the wall.
1: Oh.
0: Yeah.
1: This is not close to anything.
0: Yeah,
1: like
0: I'm sure there's all kinds of extreme stories.
1: This is spooky.
0: All right, good. We'll talk about that.
1: I got the details. Yeah, it's coming up on WEBN.
2: 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Still an accident on the Ohio side, closing down northbound 75 between Fort Washington Way and 7th until further notice. Westbound 275 in Ohio after Reed-Hartman Highway, two right lanes now blocked from a disabled vehicle. I'm Eddie Zellick with traffic.
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0: I love when Sarah Elise reads her news wearing her big chesticles.
1: Whoa.
0: Hoops. I mean spectacles.
1: Whoa. It's time for Sarah. That.
2: You're sick.
1: James Earl Jones.
2: He would never.
1: Very inappropriate. From the grave.
3: Jeez.
1: Unbelievable.
2: You're not right.
1: I'm not James Earl Jones. J-E-J.
2: You leave him out of this.
1: He is out of this. He's out of this world. He is dead.
2: Oh, my God.
1: Yeah.
0: Get after it, Sarah. Hell yes.
2: Speaking of dead.
1: Yeah.
2: Welp, this auctioned off house was sold as is.
1: Yeah.
2: Now police are investigating after a discovery.
1: As is.
2: That the new homeowner made after spending over $500,000. This four-bedroom house was built back in 2002, so not that old.
1: Yep.
2: But it was covered in overgrown shrubbery and weeds and grass, sitting on a few acres of land.
1: And remember, everybody, it was sold as is.
2: As is. Very important. Ew, investigators are saying the remains of three individuals were found inside.
1: Oh.
2: Ew, the skeletal remains.
1: Ew.
2: Back on the market.
1: Well, he said as is. So.
2: As is. Very important.
1: Yep.
2: That fine print.
1: Yeah.
2: Now, state police have not released the identities of the people that are dead. And they're working to determine the circumstances surrounding their deaths. But they're saying it doesn't appear that it was like some foul play or anything.
1: No. Just
2: how do they know that by looking at the skeletons?
1: Probably like if there was like a gunshots into the head, like a hole in the head or a bash to the head or something. But if they're thrown into the
2: attic or the basement, they didn't say where the person found the three skeletal remains.
1: Yeah, like if they're just sitting in a chair or something, they could just be old people that died in the house.
2: Oh, or that's if they were really sad.
1: Or
2: that's
1: if they really were like in the basement, they could be just like drug addicts that died in the house that were. How long was that house sitting empty?
2: Not sure. I think since 2016.
1: Okay, yeah, they were probably
2: one of the articles that I saw. But I mean, they built this thing back in 2002. It was a couple that had purchased this house.
1: Yeah, they could be just people that were squatting in the house. Drug addicts have died in the house.
2: Ugh.
1: So I would ask for the pay to go down, like, you know, ask for less money.
2: Officials are saying they're surprised that no one appeared to have checked on the people for an extended period of time. That's good. What it seems like. So I think your assumption could probably be true.
1: Well, I know a lot of stuff. Mm. You know who's in the studio?
4: What's happening? Good morning.
2: Yes, yeah, Tom Brennan.
4: Good morning.
1: You're late.
4: I know today. Been busy over there today.
1: Yeah.
4: You know, all the weather and everything. Yeah. A lot happening.
1: Put on your headphones. You know, you're a big country music fan.
4: I am. I like all music except for that boom, tsh, boom, tsh, boom, tsh.
2: What's that?
4: That stuff we talked about yesterday. No. I love R&B. That stuff you hear like in the clubs and all that kind of thing.
2: Oh,
1: top
2: 40
1: and hip hop and stuff.
2: Who's your favorite rap artist?
4: I don't have one.
1: Oh. Nelly.
2: Do you like Nelly?
4: Although, you know, I am personal friends with Snoop Dogg.
2: Really? I can see that.
4: Well, we do the Snoop Bowl on CW the last couple of years, and he comes up to the booth and does about three quarters of the game with us.
2: He's a good broadcaster.
4: So I've gotten to know him a little bit. Great, great dude.
2: He represents us in the Olympics.
1: We sparked a spliff together.
4: Really? We did not. Don't start that kind of
2: thing. Tom is clean.
4: No, but
2: he's a
4: really good dude. He does a lot of stuff for a lot of people.
1: He coaches Little League football.
4: Yeah, and he started that football. Yeah. It started in South Central L.A., and now it's in, I think, like 40 cities across the country. And around that bowl game, what he does is, so the bowl game's on whatever it is, right? Saturday.
1: Mm-hmm.
4: Sunday, he flies in whatever champion in whatever city of his league, Philadelphia, Cleveland, wherever.
2: Uh-huh.
4: And they all play starting at 9:00 in the morning. They play teams from other cities, mm-hmm. little kids. And they play up until like 10, 11 o'clock at night. He's here all day long.
1: Yeah.
2: Wow.
4: He's the best.
2: What
4: he flies
2: dude.
4: Them all in on his dime.
2: That's good to know.
4: Yeah.
1: Well, it's a write-off.
4: Well, whatever it is. It's cool.
2: Either way, that's nice of him to do.
4: Yeah.
1: Do you
2: saving people money.
1: K Can, next time you talk to him, can you ask him if we can get MC Ren on our show?
4: MC Ren?
1: Yeah. Lorenzo Patterson. It was his birthday earlier this week.
4: Lorenzo Patterson.
1: Yeah.
2: Chris has been talking about
1: MC Ren from NWA. Hall of Famers.
4: Oh, okay. NWA. Yeah. We're going way back.
1: Yeah.
2: All right. Tom has got not a lot of time, Christopher.
4: We got the dogs coming in.
2: Yeah. I know. I'm excited. I have an alarm set to come down and see the dog.
1: Buddy Homestead is a new country artist that's going up the chart. He's not on the top three yet.
4: Okay.
1: But I want to get
2: really
1: your take.
2: Like
1: it's a new song that he's got out.
4: All right.

0: What?
1: This is not legit.
0: What do you mean?
1: No way. No way. No way. They talk about losing your wife, divorce, your dog left you, right? And all you got is your pickup truck. They're not talking about whoever Smith. Did you do that? Did you have your band do that? One of your many band members out there do this song?
0: What? You don't, what?
1: Do you think I'm an idiot? I mean, seriously. I know I'm not the sharpest tool in the shed, as they say, right? But I mean, come on. Come on. Come on. Look at you. You can't even talk over there.
2: Chris is rarely speechless.
1: You knew it. You knew I didn't figure that out. Come on.
0: The way you stared at me and said, you think I'm an idiot?
1: A lot of people do. I understand
2: that. You're far from an idiot.
1: No, believe me.
0: The way you looked at me, it's like I forged your signature on my report card and you said that to me.
1: Can't you see me as the principal of the school looking at a kid? You think I'm an idiot? Come on. Born at night, not last night. Isn't that the saying?
0: Oh, my God.
1: All right, I'm leaving you on that note.
0: That was hilarious.
1: I'm leaving you on that note.
2: We love you.
1: The greatest country music artist of all time.
0: Buddy
1: Holmes.
0: Not
1: even close. No.
2: Why not
1: George
2: Buddy?
1: Strait.
2: Oh, yeah. No.
1: Not even close.
2: He doesn't have hits like that, though. Whoever smelt it, don't they?
1: No, he does not. No, he does not. No, no. That one got away from him. All these years of country hits, whoever smelt it, dealt it, slipped under the radar for old George Strait. See you later. Sarah, come down and say hello.
2: I will.
0: That made my week. You think I'm an idiot?
2: I really thought we could slip that one past. He caught on pretty quick, too.
0: He just started shaking his head and looking at me, and he goes, no.
2: About 10 seconds in.
0: He was bobbing his head, though, until it started going into the...
2: He was kind of jamming along.
0: Yeah, he was jamming to it. Then he goes, wait a minute.
2: Oh, God, I love our visits with Dom.
0: Okay, wrap that thing up, sir.
2: Lord, well, whatever your vibe is, there's a mini to match it at I-71 at Stewart or at CincinnatiMini.com.
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0: It's 102.7 WEBN. It's the Kid Chris Show. And I see over here, it's our buddy Constantine. Constantine, you're on the air, bud.
1: I know, dickhead.
2: His name is Constantine.
0: Good morning, Connie. You sound happy today.
1: Chris.
0: Yeah?
1: I heard your show and started rooting for a para at the outage. Awful.
0: Oh, that turned.
3: Thanks for the support.
1: Relax, Lappy. I'm here now. The funny has arrived.
0: Yes, good.
1: Chris?
0: Yeah?
1: I used to date this girl who worked at the zoo.
0: Oh, mm-hmm. Okay, you dated a girl that worked at the zoo?
1: Yes, Chris.
0: Yeah, okay. That's awesome.
1: We broke up, though.
0: Oh.
1: She was just a cheetah. Hey, Sarah, my little peach cobbler. Why did the fish get bad grades?
3: What is it? Why did the fish? Is it why did the fish get bad grades?
1: Why did the fish get bad grades?
0: Yeah.
1: Because it was below sea level. Pure gold.
0: That's gold. Good. Yeah, pure gold, Connie.
1: Pure gold. Chris?
0: Yeah? Oh, yes.
1: My friend said onions are the only food that makes you cry.
0: Onions?
1: Yeah.
0: Yeah.
1: So I hit him with a coconut. Bang!
3: I like that one.
1: Produced violence, Chris.
0: Yeah, produce violence. Yeah.
3: Produce violence. Perfect.
0: Yeah, produce violence is good. It's always good.
1: All right, Chris.
0: Yeah.
1: I gotta cut this shirt.
0: Yeah, okay.
1: I had loaded matches last night. I'm one laugh away from turning my boxes into a dip cup. Okay. Yeah. Oh, man. Hold up, Chris.
0: Oh, did you turn your boxers into a dip cup?
3: Oh, no. Yeah. Christopher.
1: I got it, Chris. Okay, Chris,
0: yeah.
1: The fun is over. I'll talk to you later. You're a bastard, Chris.
0: Okay. All right, go wash your boxers.
1: I will, Chris. I got to go do the number two now, Chris.
0: Okay. All right, Connie.
1: Bye, Chris.
0: All right, see ya, buddy. You're the best.
1: Yep.
0: All right, bye.
1: Bye, Chris.
4: 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Enter it now.
5: 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Westbound 275 after Reed-Hartman Highway. Right two lanes are blocked off from a disabled vehicle. Traffic still slow in that area. Otherwise, remember, River Road closed off westbound due to flooding between 71 and Guest Street. I'm Eddie Zellick with traffic.
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0: Oh, it's 102.7 WEBN, the Kid Chris Show. Phone number is 513, as always, 513-749-1027. 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Instead, you can just drop a little voice note by using that microphone up at the top there. And you can drop us one, okay? We got this that was sent in, which I find interesting. I'll address it here in a second.
1: Hey, Cobra. I don't know if you have it readily available, but, man, that time you patched in those two Chinese delivery places together, they're both trying to take each other's orders. That was hilarious.
0: Yeah.
1: Play that if you have it, buddy.
0: I do.
1: See a pecker face.
0: Yeah. And you see those.
2: What did you do?
0: Well, you see those on TikTok and stuff all the time. Like a guy will take two cell phones and put them together.
2: Yes.
0: And, yeah. And which is fine. I like that. It's cool. That's been going on forever. You know, and I like that. And I put those on my TikTok and you know, my social medias and stuff. And then somebody will say, like, you're just doing it. Other people have been doing it. No. No.
2: Oh, you're the one that started this?
0: You want to hear the ones from
2: the
0: 90s?
2: You're the first one ever?
0: Do you want to hear the ones from the 90s?
2: I want to hear the one that he's talking about.
0: Well, I got the one from the 90s when I used to do it with, you know, the buttons that you used to have to push down on the telephones? Doing it with information.
2: With a cord?
0: Yes. Remember information, 411?
2: Oh, and star 69?
0: All that stuff. Yeah. Before there was even really internet. Here,
2: oh,
0: listen.
2: Yeah, way before the internet.
0: Yeah, yeah. This is off cassette.
3: Operator 377, operator 952.
4: What city, please?
3: Hello, what city?
4: Yes, what city?
3: Hello, what city, ma'am?
4: Operator 567, what city, please?
3: Hi, what city? Operator 346, what city, please?
5: We have three operators on the line.
3: Uh-oh.
6: Operator 139.
7: Operator 449, what city, please?
3: Hello?
7: Yes.
3: Uh-oh. I'm Arcadia.
8: This is Hawthorne.
3: Operator 628, what city, please?
9: Operator 512, what city, please?
3: Gabe, what?
10: It's me, you dumb.
3: What? How'd you get a...
0: Okay.
3: Operator 377, what
4: operator
3: city,
4: 952, what city, please?
3: Hello, what city?
4: Yes.
0: Didn't need to play anymore?
2: Yeah, you're the very first person to do this, Chris.
0: So,
2: we know.
0: So there you go. So when these people go and they do that stuff, it's like, okay, yeah, you're right. I took that.
2: We're bringing back the 90s.
0: So here is here's the one that guy was talking about.
11: Hello? Hello? Yes? Hello? Can you hear me?
12: What time can I help you?
11: Hello, Shanghai Xiu Guan.
12: Hello, yes? Hello?
11: Shanghai Asian Cuisine. Shanghai Asian Cuisine.
12: Sorry, may you speak English?
11: Hello, who calling?
12: How can I help you?
11: I never call your phone number, sorry. Hello?
2: Aww.
0: And I like the other
2: They're
0: one better.
2: They're just trying to run their businesses.
0: I know.
2: And they're messing it up.
0: I like the other one better.
2: Did you at least order some food?
0: No. But yeah, I mean, the other ones were better because they were harder. Because you had those old phones and stuff and you had to dial quick.
2: Dude, I miss being able to like dial and like slam a phone down, hang it up.
0: And 411, I used to like, before I would get ready for school or even a school dances and stuff, I used to call the 411, the 411 lady and ask her if... If, like, a shirt would match with my pants.
2: And stuff. Before Google and Pinterest.
0: Yeah, that was a true story.
2: That's all we had was 411.
0: Yeah, because I didn't want to ask, like, my mom or my dad, because I was embarrassing. Like, does this match? I don't want to look
2: Hello,
0: stupid
2: operator?
0: At the dance.
2: Can I wear blue with
0: they
2: black?
0: They were always nice. They would laugh and go, well, okay, what color is it? I can't really be talking about this on here, but what color?
2: And
0: like, well, they're like light blue pants, because I would wear, you know, like Chess King and stuff.
2: That's great.
0: Yeah, but it was
2: embarrassing.
0: And
2: you know those were probably moms that went home and told their family about the calls.
0: Yeah, yeah.
2: Probably thought it was cute.
0: Yeah, I guess. Then either way, I still came home with...
2: With no date.
0: We had no date. Just me and the 411 lady.
2: Back to making phone calls.
0: Yeah. It's the Kid Chris Show at Cincinnati's Rock Station 102.7 WEB.

0: It's a Kid Chris Show, 102.7 WEBN. Sarah Lee, I'm going to freak you out right now, and everybody.
1: Please don't.
0: If you go to kidchris.com with two Ds.
1: Uh-huh.
0: Imagine you are in flight.
1: Okay.
0: On a plane.
1: Mm-hmm.
0: And you look up in the cabin. You know the lights that are along the top of the cabin?
1: Yes.
0: And you see a rat running running along the lights. What would you do?
1: Scream. Scream.
0: The video is on kidchris.com.
1: Bloody murder. I would be screaming.
0: On a JetBlue flight.
1: Ew, and there's nowhere to go. What? You know my thoughts on rats and mice. After we just had that problem at our house a couple weeks ago.
0: Right when I saw that video, I was like, I would love to be sitting next to Sarah.
1: No, you wouldn't. And you'd lose your hearing.
0: And then I'd be like, just on a nice quiet plane, and I'd nudge you. I go, Sarah, look at that. And the rat is running down the light. Yeah, exactly. No! Get me off this plane! Ma'am!
1: I'd be hitting that button so fast.
0: Ding, ding, ding, ding, ding, ding, ding! Ma'am! Did you see that? Did you see that? That is a rat!
1: Oh, rats.
0: Ma'am, we have to wait till we get to our destination. Destination, no! Ma'am, you would start going, bomb, bomb, bomb!
1: I need you to land this plane immediately. Yeah. I don't care if we're over the water. Yeah, you got to get down, lady.
0: You would start yelling all kinds of terrorist stuff just to get them to emergency land. Bomb! Bomb! Osama bin Laden!
1: I would risk prison for this. Rats and bats. I can't. Do not get me around either of them.
0: There's today's podcast name.
1: Rats and bats.
0: Did you see the video?
1: I just pulled it up.
0: It's a silhouette of a gigantic rat running down the light on an airplane.
1: Ew.
0: Inside the cabin.
1: And this really happened?
0: Yep.
1: Oh, no. Oh, hell no.
0: And look how thick the tail is.
1: That's like the size of a raccoon.
0: I know. It's gigantic.
1: This lady goes, our first class experience with JetBlue had a rat. She goes, yes, a rat in the overhead bin.
0: Yep.
1: JetBlue says, we are sorry to see this.
0: Yeah, I can imagine.
1: Oh, great. It's probably carrying the Hanta virus. Now we have to worry about that again. Remember, that kind of disappeared, you know, after that cruise ship. It's like, what happened to that?
0: If I was JetBlue, I'd be like, yeah, that's our pilot. That's how he gets to the bathroom.
1: Quick break. No, this chick said she was flying with her three kids from L.A. to Turks and Caicos.
0: Yes, that's all the way across the country.
1: How long has that thing been up there? Seen scurrying along.
0: If I was a rat, I'd rather live in Turks and Caicos than L.A.
1: He's like, I'm just trying to get to paradise, baby. Yeah.
0: Have you seen these prices? I had to hijack this thing.
1: He's got like a little backpack on.
0: A stick with a handkerchief. All right. Thank you, Sarah Elise. If you want to see that video of the rat on the airplane, it's up on kidchris.com. That's with two Ds. It's 102.7 WEBN.

0: 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It's a Kid Chris show. Sarah Elise, what's up next for the people?
1: Well, the smearer has made its way to the tri-state.

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0: Sarah Elise is here. Yeah. Yeah,
1: she is. Oh, hi. Ooh, what a wild night. Oh, hi.
0: I don't know anything. I slept all the way through it. I had a good night's sleep.
1: Oh, you're so lucky. Our house got hit with something.
0: Oh, really?
1: Yeah, I don't know. It was too dark when I left. Sounded like a big tree fell on our roof.
0: Yeah, I woke up. I woke myself up talking.
1: That makes sense.
0: Yeah.
1: You never shut up.
0: I woke myself up talking, and my dog was like, stood up and was looking at me. And
1: she's like, this is quiet time.
0: Yeah, in bed. And I was kind of mad because I wanted to finish what I was saying.
1: Oh, my God.
0: Yeah, because I don't know what I was talking about.
1: That's so you to be like that.
0: Yeah, yeah.
1: But dude, and all the notifications confused. On the cell phone, they were blowing up like 10 different times in the middle of the night.
0: Well, you're from Kentucky. You got crushed, I guess.
1: It was brutal.
0: I live up the road in right on the cusp of Loveland and Montgomery. So I didn't get one until I was driving in.
1: Oh, that's so nice. Yeah, it was flooding. A rough night for the family.
0: Yeah, well.
1: Not as deep as into northern Kentucky as like Florence. I guess Florence got hit really bad.
0: Yeah, yeah.
1: But I'm sure there's something on the roof that I got to clean up when we get home.
0: Yeah.
1: But a new online trend to look out for. It's made its way to the tri-state.
0: Is it real or is it something just you're seeing?
1: This is real.
0: What is it?
1: Straight from Fox 19 this morning. That's as real as it gets, baby.
0: What is it?
1: Hit the Kentucky State Fair. It's called the Peanut Butter Smearer. Oh, Lord. So I guess now people are taking peanut butter and they're spreading it all over like doorknobs and random surfaces that people are touching without looking. So you're looking down at your hand like, what the heck is that? Some gunk.
0: This isn't news.
1: This is news.
0: No.
1: Straight from 19.
0: No.
1: A video that's trending this morning is showing someone at the fair in Pulaski County. One of the fair officials.
0: Isn't it too early for the fairs?
1: This is the one in Pulaski County. It's happening all weekend. So I guess they were opening up the door to their office and they're like, what the heck is this? Ugh, sick. And I guess they're saying the biggest danger with this prank, they're worried that it's going to make it to the schools, is because the kiddos that have the peanut allergies.
0: Yeah, sounds like a terrorist.
1: So they're telling people, if you're coming to the fair this weekend, be extra aware if the smearer strikes again.
0: This is not, whatever.
1: This is real. They said if you see something on a doorknob, a latch, a fence post, anything, say something to somebody or call the police. This is their quote.
0: How about just wipe it off, throw it in the trash, and keep going about your day?
1: Ew, no, but you know how it is when reach for something or what, and you're like, what is that all over my hand? And I don't know. Or if you shake somebody's hand and it's wet, I don't know.
0: No, I don't shake people's hands.
1: I know. You don't talk to anybody. No, I talk to too many people. I touch too many gross things.
0: That's your own problem.
1: It is definitely a problem sometimes, depending on the situation.
0: You ruin your own day.
1: I'm actually doing just fine.
0: No,
1: other
0: I know,
1: than not
0: doing
1: getting
0: this kind
1: any
0: of stuff.
1: Sleep and
0: yeah,
1: probably
0: it's your own
1: having
0: fault.
1: A tree on top of my house.
0: Yeah, it's your own fault. You live by a tree.
1: Yes. 100% on me.
0: When you go look at your place, you go, you know, I don't want to live by this tree. And they go, why? Because it'll fall on the house when there's a problem.
1: Yeah, if you see me in Covington later chopping down all the trees around our house.
0: Please, you would never be doing that.
1: I'll chop a tree.
0: No,
1: but I will chop a tree.
0: JD, deal with this. I'm walking mini.
1: Imagine me out there with this giant chainsaw.
0: You deal with it.
1: And my little safety goggles, hard hat, everything.
0: Pink safety goggles.
1: And that's going straight to Instagram. You know it. Mm. If I'm chopping trees, you're going to see
0: You're going to go buy an outfit just to put on.
1: 100%.
0: Yeah. And you'd be like, JD, hold the phone.
1: Where do I get a tree chopping outfit? Home Depot or?
0: JD, okay. Do I look cute?
1: Bass Pro.
0: Take a picture. Let me see it.
1: Target.
0: Okay.
1: Menards.
0: And you would not do it. You'll just pose for the picture.
1: Chop it.
0: And then you'll chop once to get a video.
1: Bet.
0: And then you'll be like,
1: no,
0: okay, I'm done. Okay, I'll go. Okay, you do it now. Do I look
1: Says
0: cute?
1: The guy that hires people to do the yard work.
0: Yeah, but I don't take pictures and then go, all right, you do it now.
1: So The Pulaski County Fair officials say, please do not be scared of this peanut butter situation. We want to try to get it fixed as quickly as possible. So if you are heading down south to that fair this week,
0: yeah, be
1: don't
0: careful.
1: Don't worry about the peanut butter smearer.
0: Yeah. You know what? It sounds like a disgruntled ex guy that worked with the lambs that's just trying to ruin the fair for everybody.
1: This just sounds like some dork kids that are trying to go viral on TikTok. That's Sarah, all it is. It's just another trend. No. But just keep an eye out for all the doorknobs.
0: Yeah. Well, if you want to meet a bunch of doorknobs, go hang
1: go
0: out with
1: where?
0: Us.
1: Whatever your vibe is. Oh, gosh. There's a mini to match it at I-71 at Stewart or at CincinnatiMini.com.
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0: always his fault.
1: Oh.
2: How come the Reds ain't winning? How come the Reds ain't winning?
3: It's just a question.
2: Tito!
0: Yeah. We never get that question too much these days, do
3: no,
0: we?
3: No, no.
1: This one's on Nicola Dolo in the offense.
0: How come the Bengals aren't winning?
3: Yeah. Well, it's time. I blame
0: UC, Xavier,
3: sell the team,
0: NKU.
3: You got to throw out all the hashtags when this happens.
0: Yeah.
1: Guys, I met this couple last night at the new Skyline Chili at Fountain Square. Their names are Savannah Stevie and Jordan. And they said this is one of their favorite parts of our show.
3: Of
1: Sports with Seg, and they like the Tito song.
3: Yeah, everybody keeps hitting me up for the Tito song.
1: And they like when Tom Brenneman comes in, too. So shout out to Savannah and Jordan. They're a cool couple.
3: Well, Savannah's a hot name.
1: She's a cutie.
3: Well, leave Jordan.
0: She's going to play baseball, I bet, this weekend at GABP, right?
1: Yeah, when the Bananas take over. They were also at Skyline last night. Got in pretty early.
0: The Reds are off today. They'll face the other New York team now. The Yankees starting tomorrow night in a 3-game series in the Bronx.
3: Mm-hmm. Sarah, don't say a word.
0: Yep, don't say anything.
1: This is one of the best teams in baseball, so we'll see what happens.
3: Go Yankees!
0: There's that, that's it. Sweep by the Yankees.
1: I mean, they really are.
3: No, so whatever she says, the other team sucks.
0: Thank you.
1: And they don't suck, so it'll... Well, I don't know, guys. This is going to be a rough weekend.
0: Hunter Green's going to pitch in a rehab assignment today in rookie ball in Arizona. Ooh. He'll go about 3 innings, about 45 to 50 pitches as he's coming back from elbow surgery.
3: Boy, he is stretching this out.
1: Chips and bones.
0: You're not kidding.
3: Yeah, because I don't think he wants to take the blame for anything.
0: I think he gets double money if he goes to the All-Star break.
1: Oh, no, good for him.
0: L.A. De La Cruz starts a rehab assignment with AAA Louisville tomorrow. He's coming off that hamstring strain. De La Cruz reportedly will play 5 innings tomorrow. DH on Saturday, then play a full game at shortstop on Sunday.
3: Oh. Yeah, yeah.
0: Bengals update, Zach Taylor canceling the final 2 days of minicamp.
1: Uh-oh.
3: Well, they deserve it, man.
0: They did all their work, why sit there for 2 more days?
3: Yeah, and, they have their budgets.
0: 41 days now to training camp. Yeah. Joe Burrow met the media yesterday. He's ready to go. He's comparing the Bengals to his 2019 LSU championship team.
3: He needs to let go of college, man.
0: Here we go.
3: It's over.
1: He's saying they're going to win it all.
3: Yeah, of course.
1: Like Super Bowl year,
3: the year before. It feels just like it.
1: This is big, 17-0. Here we go.
0: NBA, a ticker tape parade set for New York City today. Thousands in line already to get into the parade this morning.
3: I would not be anywhere near that.
0: That's why the Reds left yesterday after the game to miss all this.
3: Yes.
0: Because they're staying right in the middle of where the parade is.
1: I bet they'll be partying with all the Knicks fans.
3: No way. On their off day? I would be underground somewhere in a bunker.
0: Yeah, I don't think... I wouldn't go in that zoo.
3: No, and that's just with the regular people. Never mind any kind of scary people that are out there licking their chops.
0: They just showed some video on TV. They got these special orange and blue garbage cans that they put out today.
1: Oh, what are they going to do? Put them on fire?
0: They're going to
3: steal them.
0: Thank you. Thank you very much. The city of New York spending like $500,000 for these new garbage cans.
1: Yeah. Oh, my
0: gosh.
1: They're
0: going to be in somebody's house by, 4 o'clock?
3: You know, and
1: they'll be filling them up with jungle juice.
3: And all the New York papers were all like stolen and stuff because of the headlines and all that.
1: Yeah.
3: And those are going to be all...
0: They were in line all night long for Knicks gear.
3: Yeah, yeah.
0: And I mean, they couldn't make it fast enough.
3: Yeah.
1: Some people just can't handle winning. I feel like Cincinnati would not be like that.
3: They don't have to worry about it.
0: they've been waiting 53 years in New York for a championship.
1: We're all too old.
3: Yeah, don't worry about it. Yeah,
0: in 20 years in Carolina for the Stanley Cup.
3: That's one thing you don't have to worry about is any kind of violence for championships around here.
0: That's right. Yeah, that's true.
3: Yep.
0: Especially when we got... Tito song.
1: Oh, play it again, Christopher.
3: Yeah. Don't blame Tito. Just blame the Cincinnati Funk in general.
1: That one was on Dolo yesterday.
2: Tito!
0: Like that echo.
2: How come the Reds ain't winning?
3: That's an empty room of champions.
0: Why is he got the blame all the time?
1: Someday we'll have our chance.
2: Tito!
3: There's no blame in the song. It's just a question.
0: That's right.
2: How come the Reds...
0: Bo Bichette and Juan Soto go, three for three and 3 RBIs yesterday. Nicola Dolo couldn't get me out.
1: We made the Mets look really good yesterday.
3: No ribeyes?
0: One for the Reds. One ribeye. That's all you get, one ribeye when you lose. Yeah. You have to cut it up individually for the team. That's it. Well, no baked potato and no green beans either.
1: Do you think they'll get Ron's Roost? Extra. What about the Ron's Roost?
0: No, they're not. No. 1027 WEBN.
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0: It's a Kid Chris show. It is the 18th. It's Blake Shelton's birthday today. Now, Sarah Lee, you're kind of a girl, right? Blake Shelton.
1: Looking down at all the body parts, yes, 100%.
0: So Blake Shelton is who's with Gwen Stefani, who to me is just, I mean, that she's the ultimate package.
1: Oh, she's perfect, yeah. And major upgrade from Miranda Lambert. I mean, no offense, but.
0: Okay, for her, for him. To go
1: for
0: to her.
1: Him, yeah. Yeah.
0: But now what about her going from the guy from Bush,
1: right.
0: Gavin Rossdale, to Blake Shelton?
1: See, I don't really get it with Blake Shelton. He was voted a couple years ago as People Magazine's sexiest man alive.
0: To me, he just looks like a tall, like
1: he just looks like a pacing. Dork. The only thing that's working for him is that he's super tall. I want to say he's upwards of 6'5".
0: Yeah.
1: Whatever.
2: Who are you when I'm not looking?
0: On this day in 1993. Oh, this is such a good album. Duran Duran 2 with that song Ordinary World and Come Undone are on there. It went platinum. But I won't cry for yesterday. There's an ordinary world. Oh, that was right when I left high school. That's all I listened to during that because it was like there was nothing going on in my life. In 1998, It's Dark and Hell is Hot by DMX went quadruple platinum.
1: Oh, yeah. Some of the best stuff came out of the 90s.
0: He's got Get

0: Yeah, I know that one.
1: I love DMX. It sucks that he's gone. I never had a chance to interview that dude. Oh, wow. What are you going to do? But there you go. All right. There's your
0: We're just going to move on.
1: Yeah. What is today?
0: Today's the 18th of June.
1: Go.
0: Tomorrow is my dog's birthday, by the way.
1: Get at me, dog.
0: Make sure to get her something good, Chris.
1: I'll get her a day off.
0: Perfect.
1: What if she dies on her birthday?
0: She won't. I hate you.
1: Don't excite her too much. Either she'll it'll come out of both ends and she'll die.
0: Oh, she does Tinky pretty easy now. Oh, well. You know.
1: One paw in the grave.
0: You're sick. I hate you.
1: Well, it's going to happen, Sarah. You have to prepare yourself for it.
0: It's never going to happen.
1: It's going to. How many people in your life has said, Sarah, you got to really prepare for this?
0: No, like, I think everyone's too scared to do that around me.
1: I'm not scared of. Every time I see you put a picture up of her, you're like, oh, she's sleeping. No, she is just begging for death. Stop. In those pictures.
0: She's so happy. We just took her to the vet a couple weeks ago. They're like, she's as healthy as a puppy, honestly. She's good to go.
1: Yeah, okay. That moment of silence brought to you poor Minnie.
0: Get out of this.
1: She has a mother that is delusional.
0: I might be a little delulu, but that's okay.
1: Her face is almost pure white, and you're like, no, she's fine.
0: Dude, and my mom was so rude about her over the weekend, too.
1: What did she say?
0: She looks at her. She's like, oh my, Sarah, that's a lot of white in her face.
1: Yes.
0: I'm like, yeah, mom, I see it. You don't have to keep pointing it out. What? And she's like, look at all those fatty tumors all over her body. She's like, oh my God. She's like so judgmental of my dog.
1: That's funny because she's a grandmother. My grandmother, whenever I would see her, I'd walk in the house. She'll be like, oh, hello, Christopher. Boy, you've put on weight. Like, Jesus, I just walked in.
0: Moms are the best, but also the worst.
1: All right. Well, it's the Kid Chris Show. It is the 18th.

Hey, our buddy John Matarese from Channel 9 is on the phone to talk to us. You know, John Matarese Money on Facebook, always telling us where all the big deals are as far as, you know, when there's sales going on and all that, where to save money, and also where to watch out for scams, because there's always scams going on. 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

0: 1027 WEBN. It's a Kid Chris show with John Matarese from Channel 9. And, of course, John Matarese Money on Facebook.
1: Oh, yeah. I wanted to talk shopping. You know, you don't have to be a dad to take part in the sales. But I tell you, there are some amazing deals right now if dad needs something or you need something. So there's a lot of sales this week over at Lowe's. We went there. They've got sales on those green Ego mowers. You know, it's like I've got an old school gas mower. You know, the thing's 12 years old. You know, it blows blue smoke and I love it. I've got these uppity neighbors who all have their electric mowers.
0: Yeah.
1: You know, it's also Ace Hardware has sales on them too. They're also running sales on Craftsman power tools where it's kind of like a buy one, get one free. 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They've got a great BOGO on that. They even have a sale on batteries. You know, this is amazing. We've got one of those electric leaf blowers and the battery, you know, the battery goes dead and then you got to wait a half hour to charge it. So I go, I know, I'm going to go over to Lowe's and just buy a new battery. You know, they're $20 or something, get a new battery. It was $89.
0: Yeah, forget it.
2: You know, so it might seem like a bad gift to give your dad a battery for Father's Day, but it turns out that's a good quality gift.
1: You never know if he has one of those electric things.
2: Yeah.
1: He already has the electric blower and the trimmer. He might want a battery because they're expensive.
0: Yeah.
1: So, you know, a lot of sales of those are going on. Also, grills are on sale. And you know what the hottest grill trend this year is? Griddle grills. These new grills that come with a griddle plate that you put on the grill. That way you can make smash burgers, bacon, pancakes, and hash browns.
0: Yeah.
1: What do you think, Chris?
0: It's all gifts so dads can do stuff for other people.
2: Exactly. Dad, make me some pancakes.
0: Yeah.
2: I'll be over at 10 a.m. on Sunday.
1: You know, that is the big difference between Father's Day and Mother's Day.
0: Yeah.
1: On Mother's Day, you got to buy her flowers. You got to take her to brunch. You cannot give mom a tool that requires work.
0: Yeah.
1: Can you imagine giving your mom or your wife a vacuum cleaner and a bucket and mop?
0: Yeah, right.
2: Now you'll be getting divorce papers.
1: You'll be sleeping in the car tonight.
0: That's right. Here's a new washing machine. What? Funny how that works.
1: Now, I've got a warning about one Father's Day gift.
0: Okay.
1: If you're buying him some electronic, make sure he opens it the next day. We had a guy who bought a 65-inch TV from Best Buy. Did a story the other day. Bought a 65-inch TV from Best Buy, brought it home, but he was still finishing up the family room. So we didn't have the mounting bracket up for like 3 or 4 weeks.
0: Mm.
1: So he has it sitting there in the family room in a box. And about 3.5 weeks later, opens up the box. The TV is cracked. Doesn't turn on. Doesn't work. You know, packs it up, puts it in his pickup truck, goes back to Best Buy, says, dude, I bought this TV here 3.5 weeks ago. It's cracked. I want to exchange it for a new one. And they go, no, you're not. He said, why not? You missed the 2-week return window. 2 weeks.
2: Oh, no.
1: At Best Buy, if you're not a Best Buy Rewards member, the return window is 2 weeks. And you say, how can Best Buy do that? Well, a lot of places do it now with electronics. Apple, if you buy a MacBook, you have 2 weeks to return it for a different one if there's a problem. 2 weeks, that's it.
2: All right,
1: you
2: keep it in mind,
1: weeks,
2: people.
1: 4 weeks, you ain't returning.
0: Wow.
2: That's a pretty short window.
0: John, you know what the hell with all these sales? You know what the biggest scam is? Father's Day.
1: Yeah, you got it.
0: That's the scam.
1: You got it.
0: John Matarese Money on Facebook and, of course, on Channel 9 WCPO. And, John, it's always great talking to you. You're the man, John Matarese.
1: All right. Have a good week.
0: That's John Matarese on EBN.

0: 1027 WEBN. It's the Kid Chris Show, and Sarah Elise is over here to tell us what's happening next.
1: Something was discovered after an auctioned off house was sold as is.
0: Oh, that's the best.
1: You never know what you're going to get.
0: Oh, I love these stories.
1: This is pretty good.
0: I'm sure people have stories, too, of finding things in houses.
1: Absolutely. And if you do, call us up. We want to hear about it.
0: Yeah, I know. I have a friend that found like $100,000 in a wall.
1: Oh,
0: yeah.
1: This is not close to anything.
0: I'm sure there's all kinds of extreme stories.
1: This is spooky.
0: All right, good. We'll talk about the details.
1: Yeah, it's coming up on WEBN.
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1: Whoa.
0: Hoops. I mean spectacles.
1: Whoa.
2: It's time for Sarah.
3: Sick.
1: James Earl Jones.
3: He would never.
1: Very inappropriate. From the grave.
4: Jeez.
1: Unbelievable.
3: You're not right.
1: I'm not James Earl Jones. J-E-J.
3: You leave him out of this.
1: He is out of this. He's out of this world. He is dead.
3: Oh, my God.
1: Yeah.
0: Get after it, Sarah. Hell yes.
3: Speaking of dead.
1: Yeah.
3: Welp, this auctioned off house was sold as is.
1: Yeah.
3: Now police are investigating after a discovery.
1: As is.
3: That the new homeowner made after spending over $500,000. This four-bedroom house was built back in 2002, so not that old.
1: Yep.
3: But it was covered in overgrown shrubbery and weeds and grass, sitting on a few acres of land.
1: And remember, everybody, it was sold as is.
3: As is. Very important. Ew, investigators are saying... The remains of three individuals were found inside.
1: Oh.
3: Ew, the skeletal remains.
5: Ew.
3: Blech. Back on the market.
1: Well, he said as is. So.
3: As is. Very important.
1: Yep.
3: That fine print.
1: Yeah.
3: Now, state police have not released the identities of the people that are dead. And they're working to determine the circumstances surrounding their deaths. But they're saying it doesn't appear that it was like some foul play or anything.
1: No. Just
3: how do they know that by looking at the skeletons?
1: Probably like if there was like a gunshots into the head, like a hole in the head or a bash to the head or something. But if they're thrown into the
3: attic or in the basement. They didn't say where the person found the three skeletal remains.
1: Yeah, like if they're just sitting in a chair or something, they could just be old people that died in the house.
3: Oh, or that's if they were really sad.
1: Or
3: that's
1: if they really were like in the basement, they could be just like drug addicts that died in the house that were. How long was that house sitting empty?
3: Not sure. I think since 2016.
1: Okay, yeah, they were probably
3: one of the articles that I saw, but. I mean, they built this thing back in 2002. It was a couple that had purchased this house.
1: Yeah, they could be just people that were squatting in the house. Drug addicts that died in the house.
3: Ugh.
1: So I would ask for the pay to go down. Like, you know, ask for less money.
3: Officials are saying they're surprised that no one appeared to have checked on the people for an extended period of time. That's what it seems like. So I think your assumption could probably be true.
1: Well, I know a lot of stuff.
3: But whatever your vibe is.

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1027 WEBN, it's Allie and those Cincinnati Reds back at it tomorrow. They couldn't finish the sweep of the Mets. They lost 9-1. Off today, and then they're at the Yankees starting tomorrow. WEBN, we're not.

0: Fantastic day today weather-wise. Partly cloudy skies, high of 82. Pretty much the same for tomorrow and for Saturday. An opportunity for a shower popping up Sunday afternoon. 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

1027 WEBN and the Bengals hold their last mandatory minicamp practice today. Joe Burrow told the media yesterday that this year feels similar, he said, to the excitement he had at LSU before the 2019 season. I like the sound of that. 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

Club action. Saw some excitement. Cristiano Ronaldo and Portugal had to settle for a 1-1 draw against Democratic Republic of Congo. England took down Croatia 4-2. Ghana beat Panama 1-0. Uzbekistan fell to Colombia 3-1. 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
0: Ooh, that's a good one. Appreciate your request, man. We'll do it next. EBN.
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Last week, Linkin Park posted a teaser to a movie that they've got coming out at some point. They didn't say when exactly, but it's called Unshatter, and it's basically the journey, the process of figuring out a way to move forward as a band after Chester's death. I was hoping they would tell that story. WEBN.

Now, last Friday, Sublime put out their first album of new material in 30 years, and their frontman, Jacob Nowell, yes, Bradley Nowell's son, said that this was kind of like a one-off, like there's no plan to do another album, which I understand, but hope he changes his mind. This is off the new Sublime album, WEBI.

0: Apple says they're raising prices on their products because of the increasing costs of memory and storage. Their CEO told Wall Street Journal that they've been trying to shield customers from price increases, but the situation has become unsustainable. Demand for the chips has skyrocketed, along with growth of AI data centers. EBN.
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Reds are off today as they travel to New York to take on the Yankees this weekend, sending Sal Stewart to the mound in the opener tomorrow. 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

0: what you got today?
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draft takes place in Brooklyn on Tuesday, and a lot of the talk is about Bucks superstar Giannis Antetokounmpo, where he's going to end up. Heat and Celtics currently are the favorites. We'll see what happens. WEBN, it's POD.

Bengals today wrapping up their mandatory mini camp, and they'll be off for about a month till real training camp starts the back part of July. Joe Burrow seems very excited about the upcoming season, so we are too. EBN. I'm on the road.

0: looking for some answers regarding the postseason, and leaders of the college football playoff talked about a 24-team field during a meeting in Denver yesterday. And the executive director said there are still more questions than answers about the logistics of it, what the field would look like if it started in 2027. One of the biggest questions obviously included if revenue generated from a 24-team playoff could compensate for the loss of revenue from their conference championship games, because if they went to that, they would probably have to eliminate the conference championships to make room for more playoff games. I mean, it seems like that's a no-brainer, but I guess the math hasn't worked out to them yet. EBN.
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College World Series is down to its two final teams. It's going to be the North Carolina Tar Heels baseball team and the Oklahoma baseball team playing best two out of three in Omaha, Nebraska. Starting on Saturday night, WEBN, it's Guns N' Roses doing a song they did not write.

0: 1027 WEBN and Third Eye Blind is igniting the biggest blast in America Thursday, September the 3rd at Megacorp Pavilion Outdoor, kicking off Boomsday weekend, which obviously ends with the Western and Southern WEBN fireworks. 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

Thursday, September 3rd at Megacorp Pavilion Outdoor. 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

But here are a couple of stories about soccer fans just draining bars of alcohol. Like, so a couple of bars in Boston after Scotland's game. Scotland drank them out of certain types of beers and booze. Apparently, English soccer fans in Dallas did the same thing yesterday. WEBN is the White Stripes.

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1: And we got Juneteenth tomorrow. We got Father's Day coming up on Sunday. Got a 53% chance of thunderstorms on Father's Day, but it shouldn't be a total washout. The better chance of rain is with thunderstorms on Monday. Looks like a pretty fantastic weekend, though, upcoming. WEBN.

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7: 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Meanwhile, Mexico will look to build on its hot start facing South Korea.
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1: 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I never win. I never win anything. I'm so excited.
0: 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Coming up after corn. Hey, good afternoon, lunatics. I'm Shroom. 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
1: Yeah. Thank you, thank you, thank you. Far too kind.

0: 1027 WEBN. I'm Shroom. Father's Day is Sunday. What's a lesson that you learned from good old dad?
1: To always respect the janitor. My dad taught me to always respect the janitor. A lot of people in society tend to look down on, people who do that line of work, but they are vital to society and everyday functioning. So always give them respect.
0: I couldn't agree more. As a matter of fact, they put me in charge of the janitorial duties here at the WEBN studio. And that reminds me, I got to take out the trash and go clean the toilet.
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Jelly Roll, he's getting a divorce after 10 years of being with Bunny XO, citing irreconcilable differences. 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My name's Shroom. 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

Marilyn Manson gearing up to release his new album, One Assassination Under God, Chapter 2. 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

0: Sublime, that is Ensenada, out now on Sublime's new album, Until the Sun Explodes. Now, it's remarkable that that is their first new album in 30 years, and it's even more remarkable, it is their late frontman Bradley Knoll's son, Jacob Knoll, fronting the band. However, looks like it might be short-lived. You know, Jacob released a statement saying, unless a child of mine wants to make another Sublime album one day, I mean, this is the last one I'm going to make. I think you have to know your goals, set out to achieve them, and if you do, you must then create new goals. He says, I love doing this, and it's truly healed me in many ways and allowed me to grow as an entertainer and performer, but I wish to carry the flag forward in different ways now. You can read his full statement at WEBN.com and The Rock News. 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
1: 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Good news on 275 from Mossdale there. That crash is cleared. We've got about a 10-minute trip on 75 north. US 42 to the Brent Spence. I'm Rick Shrimp with traffic.
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1: What we've got here is failure to communicate. 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Well, he gets it.

0: 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I'm Shroom. Father's Day Sunday. What's a lesson you learned from good old dad?
1: Never to build a picnic table in the basement because you can't get it out. That was a frustrating day, although it gave my mom some satisfaction.
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2: 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Accident on Redding near Tennessee has police on the scene getting that cleared up. And about a 10-minute drive on 75 northbound, Mitchell to Paddock. I'm Rick Shrimp with traffic.
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0: 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Thanks for listening. I'm Shroom. Father's Day Sunday. You got some big plans?
1: Big Father's Day plans. Yeah. Definitely going to call my own dad and wish him a very happy Father's Day, as well as my friend who just had a baby. All right. And I myself, as a brand new dad, I am expecting to go out to eat that night. I don't know where yet. Probably barbecue. Probably steak. Who knows?
0: 1027 WE.

0: 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I'm Shroom. Well, it's my favorite time of the day, coming up 420, which means we got an hour of nonstop rock kicking off next, thanks to Unique Boutique. I've got Metallica on the way to help us kick it off, and a brand new track from Poppy, Amy Lee, and Courtney LaPlante of Spirit Box. Hey, did you hear? We've got a special show with Third Eye Blind, Megacore Pavilion Outdoor. It's just $10.27. More details on that after traffic.
1: 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Cleanup continues of an accident on Redding near Tennessee Avenue, and we have pretty good volumes on 75 northbound between Mitchell and Paddock. Plan on about a 10-minute delay. I'm Rick Schrempf with traffic.
2: It will be the kind of night that makes you call in sick preemptively.

0: Thursday, September 3rd at Megacore Pavilion Outdoor. 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You know, our frequency. 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
1: I just read that your fingernails grow faster in the hot summer. 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

0: Father's Day Sunday. What's the best advice Dad ever gave you?
1: I think my dad's best advice was to pay attention to your dashboard, like where the gas gauge is. A lot of people don't know this, but there's a little arrow next to that gas gauge indicator that tells you which side the gas door is on, so that when you pull up to the gas station, you don't look like an idiot.
0: Thanks, Dad! WEBN.

0: 1027 WEBN, Cincinnati's Rock Station. I'm Shroom. What are you doing for Dad this Father's Day?
1: I don't know. I haven't thought of that yet. When is it?
2: Sunday.
1: I have no clue. What do you suggest?
0: I suggest you get it together, man, and figure it out. Look, we've got something special for you, Dads. Coming up after traffic, details about Frogs Not Forgotten Father's Day.
3: 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Over the Rhine is where we've got Central Parkway and Main Street with an accident. 75 north after Highway 22 in Kentucky. Crash here and on Montgomery Road, a 275 accident. I'm Rick Shrimp with traffic.
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The Michael Jackson biopic, Michael, officially dethroning the Freddie Mercury biopic, Bohemian Rhapsody, is the highest grossing music biopic of all time. Michael, as of this past weekend, grossed over $932 million, moving past Bohemian Rhapsody, which grossed $911 million. 1027 WEBN.

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at UCHealth.com. Well, traffic on 71 southbound before Fields or at Oslo is an accident on the right-hand side. Montgomery Road eastbound near 275 is a crash in Burlington Pike at Arrow Parkway. Accident as well. I'm Rick Shrimp with traffic.

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1: Switzerland takes down Bosnia 4-1 to pick up their first win of the tournament.
2: Puts the exclamation mark on it for Switzerland. 4-1.
1: The match was scoreless at halftime before an onslaught of goals in the second half and stoppage time. Earlier in the day, Czechia and South Africa played to a 1-1 draw. South Africa converted a late second half penalty to earn a point.
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Lenny Kravitz appears as King Bofma, a Bond villain in the new video game 007 First Light, available now for all gaming platforms. Coming up, give you an update on Grand Theft Auto. They have revealed some more details on the game. Right now, 7 Essence, WEBN.

0: 1027 WEBN, Cincinnati's Rock Station. I'm Shroom. After years of false starts and delays, Grand Theft Auto 6 is another step closer to reality. This morning, Rockstar revealed the cover art for Grand Theft Auto 6. They also announced the pre-order date of June 25th. Grand Theft Auto 6 drops November 19th. Can't wait. Hey, speaking of video games, a record was just set for the most expensive video game ever sold. I'll let you know what game it is and how much it sold for next. Also play Aerosmith and new music from Shinedown. It's WEBN.
1: 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Remington Road at Main Street. Crews working to clear an accident in a Montgomery Road eastbound at 275. Accident here. Heavy pockets on 75 South Hopple to the Bren Spence. But a 10-minute drive. I'm Rick Shrent with traffic.
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I'll let you know what video game just became the most expensive game ever sold. Coming up after Aerosmith and Shine Down, it's Safe and Sound. 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

0: 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Thanks for listening. My name is Shroom. An original sealed Super Mario Brothers game cartridge has smashed records after selling for an astonishing $3 million, making it the most expensive video game ever sold. The nearly 40-year-old cartridge is one of only three known sealed copies from an early 1986 production run, and it earned an exceptional condition grade from PSA, making it the finest known example of its kind. Now, adding to this, the game was only recently discovered inside a brand new NES control deck bundle, where it had remained untouched for decades. This sale easily passes the previous record of $1.56 million, which was set by a sealed copy of Super Mario 64 in 2021. It's 1027 WEBN.
1: 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Well, traffic on Beachmont at Nagel slows as we have the accident being cleaned up. Two right lanes are blocked on 71 northbound at 471. 5 Mile Road at Kellogg, a fallen tree in the roadway. I'm Rick Shrimp with traffic.
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0: 1027 WEBN, we're Cincinnati's rock station. I'm Shroom. Father's Day Sunday. What's a lesson you learned from good old dad?
1: Never to build a picnic table in the basement because you can't get it out. That was a frustrating day, although it gave my mom some satisfaction.
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2: 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Well, traffic on Beachmont at Nagel slows as we have the accident being cleaned up. Two right lanes are blocked on 71 northbound at 471. 5 Mile Road at Kellogg, a fallen tree in the roadway. I'm Rick Schremp with traffic.
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It's J-Rod Sublime coming up, but Jacob Knoll, not. He might be out with the band. I'll tell you about it coming up on EBN.

0: Sublime and Sonata on 102.7 WEBN. So Jacob Knoll, Brad Knoll's son that replaced Rome when it was Sublime with Rome, is kind of one and done with the band.
1: Yeah, he said that, you know, I'm never going to say that it's completely over or close the door in case my kids want to go ahead one day and be involved with Sublime. And I'm like, how old are the rest of the guys from the Long Beach Dub All-Stars going to be at that point?
2: It will be the kind of night that...

Thursday, September 3rd at Megacore Pavilion Outdoor. 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And the best part? Tickets are only $10.27, which breaks down to 1027. You know, our frequency.

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0: Godsmack on Cincinnati's Rock Station, 102.7 WEBN. It's J-Rod. 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So if you listen after 8 o'clock, like 8:10, you get your first keyword of the day. Then another one at 11. Then another one at 2. 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And then you could celebrate America's birthday. The 250th birthday with your $2,500, man.
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